0: Sanchez will plead guilty in connection with the attack of a truck driver last year in Indianapolis. 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
3: 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Actor Tim Curry's death certificate shows he died of coronary artery disease.
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Booker and Stryker. No Stryker. He's sick. Holiday weekend's coming up, and he's conveniently sick 2 days in front of that. Shaw, I'm buying that one. A lot of people in the office. I bet if they did like some sort of study on these next couple of days, like this is the first day of people getting sick. Tomorrow, everybody's going to be super sick right in front of the 3 day weekend. I just got a feeling. Call it a hunch. But most of us, we're out there. I see you're out there on the road still. We're out there still working. So thanks for tuning in for a couple of minutes. Commercial free hour. I'm Booker. It is Alt 98.7. By the way, tickets to Universal Studios Hollywood, the Halloween Horror Nights is up. I can't believe that's underway. We're in September. Weird. Your chance to win before 6 on Alt 98.7.

0: All right, Booker, no striker today. It is Alt 98.7. Ponder this for 1 second. I just read a story about this. Fill in the blank. Watching these fail makes humans very happy. Okay, there was a whole article about this in the Wall Street Journal, because I read the Journal every morning. It's the first thing I do when I wake up. Somebody sent it to me. But think about that for a second. Watching these fail is really giving humans something to smile about, because when you look at the world today, everything sucks and, you know, it's just bad news. But you go online and you see this thing failing over and over, all humans universally get happy. DJ Regula, you want to take a crack at this one?
1: I got nothing, but I'm going to say watching your kids fail.
0: No, that is, sorry, that's incorrect. Anybody else in the room want to shout something out?
1: AI.
0: I'll kind of give it to you, but it's robots. It's robots. She's like, I was going to say it. You should have said it louder. Yeah, robots. And think about it. When you see like a robot competing or falling down or trying to dance or just failing miserably online, you crack a smile. It makes you feel good. It's like the robots aren't coming for us. But this just in, they are. They're just in their infancy of falling down and figuring out how to do things. They're going to figure out how to do everything better. Everything. And then we're toast. It'll be like the movies, that Will Smith movie. I, Robot. Remember that? Yeah, it's going to happen. Just say it. It's Alt 98.7.

0: 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Booker and Stryker. 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What's your name?
1: Hi, my name is Jocelyn.
0: Now, why are you calling Jocelyn?
1: Universal Templates. Calling for the last week.
0: So, did you give up on listening? Do you just say, I'm just going to call them and get these tickets? I'm just going to call willy-nilly. Is that what's up?
1: Yeah. I've been in and out of my car because earlier I was driving and I was listening.
0: Uh-huh. I weirdly like the honesty. I like the, I'm not even listening. I'm just calling. I want these damn tickets. What's your name? Jocelyn, is that what you said?
1: Yeah.
0: Yeah. After this Blink 182 song, we're actually going to give them away. Okay? Okay? Not to you. I mean, but somebody's going to win them. Could be you. We'll see, though. All right? Bye-bye. All 98.7.

0: 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Hi, Josephine. Say hi to everybody. You're live on the radio.
1: Hi. Oh, my God. Hi, Booker.
0: I'm going to get you tickets to Universal Studios Hollywood for the Halloween Horror Nights. All right? You'll do the mazes and everything else.
1: Oh, my God. This is so exciting. Thank you so much.
0: Why does it sound like you're hiding under a desk or something?
1: I ran to the break room.
0: Oh, so you are literally at work. So you are kind of hiding from it. Yeah, don't let them know because they'll just want your tickets. They'll be like, will you take us with you? You're like, hell no, I'm taking my friends. Yes. Those leeches. Stick around, everybody else. More tickets after 6.

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7: Long Beach stall on the 405. We are heading out to the northbound side. It's coming up at Studebaker, blocking the left lane. Delays away from Bolsa Chica. Also, an earlier wreck in Elysian Park, 5 southbound past Stadium Way. It's been cleared to the shoulder. Delays are backing up out of Griffith Park away from Colorado Street. Also, let's look at the drive in Pasadena, eastbound side of the 210. Delays from the 134. You're on the brakes and stretches all the way to the 15 freeway. And the 15 into the Cajon Pass, pushing back from Glen Helen Parkway, heavy ahead to the 138.
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14: From the KFI 24-hour newsroom, mostly clear skies tonight with lows around 58 in Santa Clarita and 64 in Newport Beach.
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What's up? It's Alt 98.7, LA's alternative rock. I'm Danica Lopez, hanging out with you tonight. Got lots of great music to play, lots of fun stuff to give away. Sold out bleachers tickets later tonight. But first, I got a 4-pack of tickets to Universal Studios Halloween Horror Nights. That's going to be later in this hour. I'll let you know when to call in for that. Until then, chill here. It's Alt 98.7. Here's Dexter and the Moonrocks playing the Palladium September 26th.

0: Danica Lopez. She's been the live announcer for multiple alter ego shows and still takes time to hang with you on the radio. 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

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I'm Danica Lopez. I know you want to kick off your September getting scared out of your mind. 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
2: Santa Clarita, 14 northbound slows from the 5 to Newhall Avenue. Tough on the 15 into the Cajon Pass. Delays from Glen Helen Parkway to the 138 in Norwalk. 605 northbound pushing back off of the 105 all the way to the 10. And Anaheim, East 91, slows from the 57 freeway to Green River. More slowing in Corona from the 15, better by La Sierra.
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16: From the KFI 24-hour newsroom, mostly clear skies tonight with lows around 58 in Santa Clarita and 64 in Newport Beach.
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Gonna go get scared at Universal Studios Halloween Horror Nights. We'll have more chances tomorrow for you. I'm Danica Lopez. Right now, though, I want to play you our new music discovery for the week. Really cool band out of the UK. They're called Adult Leisure. They formed the band in 2020. They just put out their debut album last year. So they're still pretty new. But this is Kiss Me Like You Miss Her, Alt-98.7.

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19: Santa Clarita, 14 northbound slows from the 5 to Newhall Avenue. Tough on the 15 into the Cajon Pass. Delays from Glen Helen Parkway to the 138 in Norwalk. 605 northbound, pushing back off of the 105 all the way to the 10. And Anaheim, East 91, slows from the 57 freeway to Green River. More slowing in Corona from the 15, better by La Sierra.
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I have another shot to get into that show in the next hour. I'm Danica Lopez. 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

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I'm Danica Lopez. Exciting contest next week. Super exciting. Haley Williams going to be at the Hollywood Bowl October 5th and 6th. We're presenting that show. It's an Alt-98.7 present show. 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

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I'm Danica Lopez. Just a heads up, to celebrate Labor Day weekend, it's going to be our Labor Day 2K. All your favorite songs from the 2000s. 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I love these 2000s weekends. Nicole Alvarez kicking it off tomorrow at noon. 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
27: Irwindale on the 210. This is making your way along that eastbound side of Irwindale Avenue. The clearing of wreck out of the middle lanes. Delays are backing up out of Pasadena, getting away from Sierra Madre. Now, it's also tough out of Monterey Park. East 10 from the 710 freeway. Delays and stretches all the way to Azusa. And let's look at the 5 southbound, slowing down in Elysian, or make that in Lincoln Heights, leaving the 110 freeway and stretches to the 605. Anaheim Hills remains tough. East 91, Imperial Highway, all the way to Green River.
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35: From the KFI 24-hour newsroom, mostly clear skies tonight with lows around 58 in Santa Clarita and 64 in Newport Beach.
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It's LA's alternative rock. I'm Danica Lopez. I will tell you right now, I'm a huge scaredy cat, okay? And my friends are taking me to Universal Studios Halloween Horror Nights this year. And I told them, wear earplugs, because I'm going to scream loud. Or, like, wear long sleeve shirt, because I'm going to be digging my nails into you. But if you love getting scared, we'll have more four back of tickets to Universal Studios Halloween Horror Nights tomorrow. It's Alt 98.7. Here's Noah Kahan. It's Doors.

98.7 LA's Alternative Rock. I'm Danica Lopez. I got more sold out bleachers tickets to play in the Troubadour. 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It's going to be a real fun time. That's happening September 11th. I'm going to hook it up in about 20 or so minutes. So keep it here. 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

It's all 98.7. My caller 98, congrats to them seeing Bleachers at the Troubadour next week. Alessandra is going to have more chances for you tomorrow night. So listen in. And also our 2000s weekend kicking off at noon tomorrow with Nicole Alvarez. All your favorite songs from the 2000s. It is going to be such a good time. It's all 98.7.

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1: 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Yeah. And Friday on the Woody Show, we got the DUIQ. 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
7: 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She was 92. Actor Tim Curry's death certificate shows he died of coronary artery disease.
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I'm Danica Lopez. As a drummer, Chad Smith, huge drum influence for me. I love him. And I think we need to have Chad Smith and Will Ferrell do another drum off because they did that 11 years ago. Like, it is time to do this again, right? 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
1: Today I'm here with Victor Guerrero. He's the president and co-founder of Infinity Bank. How do you get people to move their money from one bank to another? What was your value proposition?
2: We're selling trust and we're selling honesty. That's the most important thing for us, is to do what we say we're going to do when we say we're going to do it.
1: How do you convey that and build a brand? The building a brand just isn't having a slogan that says we can be trusted. How do you build a brand and that people find that trust?
2: Most people can tell when you're being sincere. Are you selling me something, or are you actually telling me I'm going to help you? And when I tell people, I look them in the eye and say, I'm going to help you. A lot of bankers are not able to do that or not willing to do that. But if we're willing to do that and they can see and look me in the eye and go, okay, this person's sincere, they're actually going to help me. And that's our job then, to fulfill what we say we're going to do.
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That song's been out since February. 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

over. Fall is here, my friends, and our iHeartRadio Music Festival is right around the corner. It's in a couple weekends. If you have your tickets to that, amazing. If not, you can still get yours right now. We just added the Smashing Pumpkins to the lineup. Muse will be there as well. This is Cryogen.

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My Chemical Romance, Alt 98.7. You seeing him at the Bowl? That is next month. They're playing 5 shows there. I have a friend coming into town. She's going to like 4 of the shows. Going to one with her. I cannot wait. It's going to be a blast. They'll also be at Aftershock in October as well. If you're heading up to Sacramento for that, I'm Danica Lopez. 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

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I'm Danica Lopez. 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
9: Today I'm here with Victor Guerrero. 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
10: 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And that's our job then, to fulfill what we say we're going to do.
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I'm Danica Lopez. I keep forgetting this weekend is Labor Day weekend. Hopefully you got 3 days off. We're celebrating with our Labor Day 2K, all your favorite songs from the 2000s. It's going to be a party. 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

0: Danica Lopez. She's been the live announcer for multiple alter ego shows and still takes time to hang with you on the radio. Where does she find the energy?
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It's all 98.7 LA's alternative rock. I'm Danica Lopez. Still sending well wishes to Phoebe Bridgers. Her appendix burst on her birthday. She had to cancel some shows in London, so hopefully she's doing a lot better. As for now, she's still playing the Intuit Dome three nights, October 30th, 31st, and November 1st. Last weekend, her new record out now. Here's Lost Boys.

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1: 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And Friday on the Woody Show, we got the DUIQ. 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
10: Today I'm here with Victor Guerrero. He's the president and co-founder of Infinity Bank. How do you get people to move their money from one bank to another? 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
11: We're selling trust and we're selling honesty. 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
11: 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And that's our job then, to fulfill what we say we're going to do.
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0: Oh, I love her. Julia Wolf in my room. Alt 98.7. She's the coolest. Playing two sold out nights at the Fonda in October. We just had her on as a guest host for She Is The Voice. Had Olivia Rodrigo on last weekend. We're going to be playing snippets of a Shirley Manson interview my boss Lisa Warden did at Daisy Chain Fields. Lots going on with that show. So listen in tomorrow night, 8 p.m. I got to get out of here for the evening. Have a great rest of your Thursday. Emerging All, our new music show up next with Alex Mack. New Fontaines, D.C., Modest Mouse, Edge Hill, so much more. I will talk to you soon. It's Alt 98.7, LA's alternative rock.
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3: 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My name's Alex Mack, your host with iHeartRadio. Honestly, very pleased with the lineup for tonight. And look, I'm always excited to play you an entire hour of new stuff, but when we've got new music from like Modest Mouse and Edge Hill, Violet Grohl, Slightly Stupid, the Linda Lindas, Tame Impala and the Foo Fighters, it's hard not to be excited. And hey, while you're listening, you know, make sure to chime in, right? You know, tell me what you think about the show so far, if you've had a favorite, if you want different songs, or maybe you want to recommend something to me, whatever it is, send me a talk back on our free iHeartRadio app. Hey, let's get it going right now with what has quickly become one of my most requested songs, the New Fontaines DC. It's called Marianne.

Alt 98.7. What's up? It's Alex Mack, your host here on Emerging Alt. I just want to give you a heads up. If you've been trying to get tickets to see Edge Hill on their Moving Out tour, they've been posting a lot on their Instagram story about like low ticket warnings. I know it was like just recently announced. If you've been on the fence about it, maybe it feels like a good time to lock yours down. Then, hey, if you need a little motivation, I got you the new Edge Hill right now. It's called Love to Go.

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1: 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My name is Alex Mack, your host here on iHeartRadio's Emerging Alts. 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Like the same way you normally request a song. We just want you to use that to, like, chime in. Tell us, you know, what you think about the show, if you've had a favorite song so far. Maybe it was that new Ed Chill I just played or Modest Mouse before that. I mean, look, we started the show with Fontaine's DC, right? Let me know what you think. And, hey, super important, make sure you tell me your name and where you're listening from in that talkback, because the show's coast to coast, right? We're nationwide, so give yourself a little love. Shout out where you're hanging out.
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Alt 98.7. What's going on? It's Alex Mack, your host here on Emerging Alt. And I always feel like this is sort of important for me to bring up, like playing you artists like this, like Violet Grohl, who is obviously like Dave Grohl's daughter, right? Of Foo Fighters and Nirvana fame. She is not like shying away from the sort of like Nepo baby allegation. She's like, yeah, my dad's Dave Grohl. What do you want from me? She's been saying like, look, if you think that's the only reason I'm making it right now, come to a show, see for yourself, which is the most baller thing you could say. I love that. So, hey, maybe this helps your decision, what you think right now. It's Violet Grohl. The song's called Bug in the Cake.

Alt 98.7. What's going on? It's Alex Mack. Now, look, I'm always going to be open with you. I listen to a lot of music, right? That is my job. But I'm not going to lie and be like, oh, yeah, I've known this band since they came out. Like, this band right now, new to me. They're called Adult Leisure. And I was so excited. I was like, well, we got to get them on the show. They're a band out of Bristol in the UK. I saw people describing them as happy music for sad people, which, wow, that's relatable. Tell me what you think about them. This is them right now. Again, Adult Leisure. The song's called Kiss Me Like You Miss Her.

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My name's Alex Mack, your host here on iHeartRadio's Emerging Alt. Which, you know what, if you're listening and you're like, well, these are a lot of songs I don't recognize. I just want you to know that makes me feel like I'm doing my job. Just playing you a full hour of all the best new music releases, whether it's a new band, a new artist you haven't heard of, or just a release from somebody that you normally hear on the station, right? We do this every weeknight at 11, playing you stuff like this, the new Miles Smith. It's Hold Me in the Dark. We

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0: I do just want to quickly say thank you for being here, dude, and hanging out, like letting me do this show every weeknight at 11. It's Emerging Alt, where I just play a full hour of like all new music, right? We get to hang out and be music nerds and talk about like lyrics and videos and album release dates and all the cool stuff that I honestly don't normally get to deep dive like during the rest of my other radio shows, right? This is something special. 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

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What's up? It's Alex Mack, your host here on iHeartRadio's Emerging Alt. Man, I wish I had the funds to take like a last minute flight down to Rio de Janeiro. Yeah, Rock in Rio kicking off tomorrow with these guys headlining. The Foo Fighters. Can you just imagine for a moment the Foo Fighters at a massive festival in Brazil? Dude, you know that's going to be crazy. Hopefully they play this new one. It's one of my favorites off the new record called Window.

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What's going on? It's Alex Mack, your host here on iHeartRadio's Emerging Alt. Just a reminder, Weezer is performing at our big iHeartRadio Music Festival coming up in just a few weeks, which is insane. Two nights in Vegas at the T-Mobile Arena with like Muse, the Goo Goo Dolls, Smashing Pumpkins just got added to that lineup. And hey, you still got chances to win your way there. So make sure you check out that full lineup, iHeartRadio.com/festival. It's all there. But just to get you stoked, the new Weezer right now with Wednesday, we might as well be strangers. Happy birthday.

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7: Yeah.
4: I'm Woody. That's Greg Gorey.
5: Hi.
4: We got Menace.
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4: Gina Grad.
9: Hi.
4: Seabass is here. We got Sammy.
10: Hello.
4: Jeff G.
11: Yes.
4: On the job today. We got Morgan. Dumbass Tyler is here. We got Vaughn, our video producer, along with Bort, Menji. Thank you for being here and giving us some of your valuable time today. Many ways to be a part of the Woody Show. You can call in 877-44-WOODY, which after the show becomes the After Hours voicemail. 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
5: Yeah. Yep.
4: And I got a people were asked. What did you think was a scam until you actually tried it?
9: Ooh.
10: Oh.
4: Now, talking about like different, there are things that you bought. Now, you're like, there's no way that works. Mm-hmm. You know, and I thought the most recent thing I bought, and I was embarrassed that I bought it, and then I was pissed that I bought it, was the hot towel dispenser.
9: Oh, you love that thing.
4: Yeah, disposable, basically like paper towels. Dude, I'm telling you, it's awesome, Greg.
5: I know.
4: It's
5: okay.
4: Awesome because
5: I'll believe you.
4: Yeah, because the one I bought didn't work.
5: Yeah.
4: At all. My wife ordered one, not knowing that I had ordered one.
5: A different brand or whatever.
4: Hers that showed up was slightly different,
5: mm-hmm.
4: and hers works as advertised. That's exactly what I was expecting when I ordered mine,
5: mm-hmm.
4: and it works great. And it's
5: okay.
4: Awesome.
5: So you chucked yours?
4: Yeah, I got rid of that one, and now I just use the one that my wife bought. And it's great. And it's like $90 or something like that. Here, I took a video here the other day. Look at this. Watch this thing.
12: I'm doing it right now. Please
4: wait. There comes the little puck. It puts the hot water in there.
9: Pops it right up.
4: Please use. Hell yeah.
5: Oh my God.
4: And
12: that's what I'm doing right now.
4: Yeah. Yeah. Dude, the thing was great.
5: That's pretty dumb.
4: So I'm like, all right.
9: Yeah, worth it.
4: Because it showed up, didn't work, thought it was a scam.
5: Yeah.
4: But no, it does work. Just got to get the right one. All right, so we've all seen products again. Immediately thought they were a scam. This is what people said when they were asked that question. A lot of people said bidets. Like,
5: oh, you're a believer?
4: Yeah. Like, how great could that be?
13: Yeah, but I don't think people realize that a smart toilet seat is different than a bidet and much better. Much better.
4: That's true. Like, the Toto washlet. Yeah. Is better than just, you know, something that will like hose your ass off.
13: A standalone cold.
4: Yeah, because it's a heated seat. It's it's heated water. It's got the oscillating, jet stream of water, things like that. Yeah.
5: Never tried.
4: The dryer, I think, is useless because it just, like, how long do you want to sit there and try to dry your ass?
9: Well, sometimes it does take like two cycles.
4: You know? Bidet. I thought it was a scam, promoted to sell less toilet paper, but boy, was I wrong. Somebody said noise-canceling headphones. I thought they were just an overpriced scam until I tried them.
9: Yeah.
5: You have those, right?
4: Yeah. And I mean, AirPods are noise-canceling.
5: Oh, okay.
4: You know,
5: I've never tried.
4: I also have noise-canceling. What are the ones, the bigger ones, the Apple
8: Maxes.
4: Ones? Yeah, the AirPod. They're called AirPod Max. Yeah. Dude, those are...
8: They suck to your to the side of your
4: those
8: head,
4: those are
8: right?
4: pricey, but man, are they comfortable.
5: Yeah, really? That sounds way
4: they're
5: better.
4: They're comfortable
5: than
4: and they
5: AirPods.
4: sound really good. I'll use those for like being on a plane.
9: They're over ear.
4: Yes.
9: Yeah.
4: Much like what we're wearing right now here in the studio, but like if I'm on a if I'm traveling, I like those more than the AirPods because after a while the AirPods start to like they hurt after a while.
9: Yeah,
4: almost.
9: I can't wear those.
13: Is me, Greg, or do you find people that wear over ear, large over ear earphones like out in public? I find them to be rude. Like I can't. you shouldn't even bother addressing me. Like, even if, I'm not hitting on girls.
4: That's
13: or whatever.
4: How your whole vibe is.
13: Right, but that's what I'm saying. But
9: I don't
4: without
9: need
4: the headphones.
13: Exactly.
9: Off-putting.
5: But I think at least it's more obvious because you don't. I don't notice if people have AirPods in.
13: Sure.
5: So at least that way I realize, like, oh, they probably can't hear me if I'm addressing them.
6: Yeah. What did you think was a scam until you actually tried it? Scrub Daddy sponges.
5: Overrated. AF.
13: I need to buy some more for the office.
5: A sponge.
13: Yeah.
9: It is not a sponge.
5: It's so overrated.
13: It's a physically different fiber, and it gets rid of the sponge part because that's the part that's ruined.
5: Well, okay, it's not a sponge. It's the scrapey side of a sponge.
13: And better.
6: See, we have some that like it has the scrapey side, but it also has like a sponge, like a traditional sponge on the backside.
5: Oh, I have that too. Okay, I've had both,
6: and it's a scrub daddy or scrub mommy or whatever.
5: I prefer the one with the sponge side.
6: Yeah, it says always thought they were overpriced sponges. Turns out they're better at scrubbing and more durable than any sponge I've ever had.
5: They last longer.
9: True.
5: Yeah.
9: I have
5: but it's
9: one.
5: Nothing to get a boner over.
7: It's so cute.
8: I have one that's kind of similar, and I think I learned it from you or from Sammy or a listener. That chalk stuff they use to clean.
7: Yes, the pumice stones.
5: Those are miraculous on toilets.
6: Are you talking about the Mr. Clean Magic Eraser?
8: No. This pumice stone thing, I'm like, I'm using this to clean? Isn't this going to like scrape everything
5: out? Have you tried one on a stick for the toilet? I swear it's like a miracle.
7: Yeah.
6: Yeah.
5: It'll take out old water stains, old rings.
6: No kidding.
13: And it doesn't scuff the ceramic.
5: It seems like it would, and it does not.
8: Yeah, that's why I was like, I was afraid to use it.
5: Yeah. Okay. It's like a rock, basically.
8: Yeah, it's good, though.
6: What did you think was a scam until you actually tried it? Expensive ergonomic office chairs. Somebody said, I caved, I got one, it fixed the constant back pains I've been having for a decade.
9: I could see that
5: These studio chairs are kind of like that, and they're life-changing.
6: It's like getting a good mattress for the first time. You don't realize like what a difference it makes until you get one.
9: Well, along those lines, I would say this is when I became an adult, when I realized that high thread count sheets are not a scam. You know, like, because I've been sleeping on rough sheets my entire life.
6: Somebody said air fryers sounded like pure hype. But the moment I tried it, I understood why everybody loves them. Well, because we've been faked out on so many other things over the years. What's the one that you didn't like?
5: Stupid Instapot.
6: Instant Pot.
9: Yeah, I never used that.
5: It turned everything into pure soup.
6: Hokas. Somebody said Hokas, Menace. The shoes?
8: Yeah.
6: Somebody said, I thought they were way overpriced, but then they saved my feet on our Disney vacation with all the walking that we did.
8: Yeah.
13: They are at a different level.
8: Uh-huh.
6: And that's what Menace wore when he did the walk to Disney, 41 miles.
8: Yeah. And, I mean, I didn't think that they were great looking, but
13: they're ugly.
8: Now, all the other brands have copied Hoka. And so you have Nikes that look like that now. You have New Balances that look like that now. Adidas, they all made them. And they're super comfortable, and I do have some news to share because I'm an old man, and I love those styles of shoes now that I have gotten rid of probably 90% of my Jordans because I'm like,
7: what?
6: Yeah, but, it's over.
13: Then you said, Yeezys are the most comfortable shoe out there.
6: Wearing shoes for comfort, that is an old man thing.
8: They're filled with anti-Semitism, so I had to get rid of them.
7: You're supposed to be
13: Yeezys. First time around when Menace first started. Yeezys. It was Yeezys all day, every day.
8: They are the world's most comfortable shoe.
6: Yeah, Yeezys, you feel like you're walking on a cloud of anti-Semitism.
9: They do look like footpaths.
8: Yeah,
13: it's like a gas.
8: They're insanely comfortable, but I no longer have any.
6: And then here, one last thing on the list here. What did you think was a scam until you tried it? Rice cookers. I thought it was pointless until I used one. And I regret not buying it sooner.
5: I like having
9: one. I've never used one.
6: Yeah. Anybody got anything else?
5: You know what I put on the list? I think I'm pretty sure you guys disagree. I was incredibly happily impressed with Dubai chocolate. I thought it was worth the hype.
9: The
5: one that you got us, Morgan.
9: Yeah, the crispity one.
5: That was
13: Is it worth the price, though?
5: No. Because once it got that popular, it got insanely expensive.
6: True. Yeah. Anybody else?
9: There's another one that I bet you Sammy's going to agree with me on because it's very expensive. And I was like, this is stupid. And now I haven't. I love it. The Dyson hair dryer.
7: It's the best.
9: Yeah. It's a good one.
6: Menace bought one of those for his wife to try to speed her up.
8: And it just worked.
6: That worked. But then she got slow in other areas, right? I thought she still had a problem getting out of the house, even with the Dyson.
8: Yeah, I mean, she'll find reasons not to leave.
6: Right. She just
8: house.
6: Finds something else to be pokey about.
8: But, then the air wrap, too.
9: I do think is overhyped.
8: That's another thing.
6: 877-44-WOODY. Text us. What do you think should be on the list? Over to 22987. More Woody Show next. 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
13: From the KFI 24-hour newsroom, gradual clearing today and temperatures like yesterday. Highs mid-80s in Azusa, 80 and up in Cypress.
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21: 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Greg's got some of the immature replies to text messages. That's coming up for us next on The Woody Show. 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
0: Now, of course, you know you can call in anytime. You can find us on social media. Look for us there at The Woody Show. Texting, very, very popular. So easy.
1: So easy.
0: Yeah. Send your text over to 22987. This one says, making ice cream and listening. You guys are cracking me up. You guys are great. Thank you.
3: My bad.
0: 484 says, I love listening to you guys. The ice cream room is happy because of you. So I guess they make ice cream for a living.
3: Wow. Heaven. Bring it over.
1: They work at Heaven?
0: The
1: what?
0: Ice cream room?
1: Yeah. Oh my, can we visit?
0: Yeah.
1: Let's take a field trip to the ice cream room.
0: Mm-hmm. You know how you can take tours of breweries and then there's the tasting room?
3: Yeah.
1: Uh-huh.
0: Like, go to an ice cream factory, Greg.
3: Okay.
0: And then, yeah, you just have like an ice cream social at the end of it.
1: I would have a visceral reaction. I would probably smile and half cry. I'd be so happy.
0: That's got to be a thing. There's got to be, you got to be able to take a tour of some kind of, I don't know, the Breyers.
3: Can we ask for that for Menace's birthday month?
1: Yes.
4: I don't want
0: to go to Vermont.
1: Make a note.
0: For Ben and Jerry's. I mean, Ben and Jerry's would be cool, but I don't want to go all the way to, I don't want to go to Vermont for that.
4: Yeah, I know.
0: Too much hippie crap.
4: We have listeners that work at ice cream factories. Obviously, they texted in, but they have offered that up. So if you're down.
3: Yes.
0: Well, where was that?
1: Yeah.
0: This is the first. Greg, did you hear anything
1: about that? They offered an ice cream factory visit. What?
0: Yeah.
1: Let's do it.
0: Menace has been sitting on that news.
3: Oh, man.
4: Well, it's a brand that you said that you're not a fan of, so that's why I didn't bring it up. But,
0: okay, well, Greg is.
4: But yeah. But the, they do have that job, you know, where you're ice cream tester, and then they have the golden spoon.
1: I should be that person. Yeah. Just the word cream. That's my favorite word. Cream.
3: Right?
1: It evokes like smooth and silky and relaxing and
0: evokes
1: velvety.
0: Other things for people when they say
1: that's
0: cream.
1: That's true, but I love that word. Yeah.
0: Anyway, so we get your text messages. Greg is very good about writing back to a lot of people. We try to reply to as many people as we can.
1: Yes.
0: On the text over to 22987. But every once in a while, we say, like, sometimes the energy is weird out there. Like, what's going on today?
1: There's certain days where people are just salty.
0: Yeah, it's like, man, I don't know what the hell's going on out there.
3: Definitely hate listening.
0: And it's fine. Like, you know.
1: Say what you want.
0: We'll be your whipping boy. You can take it out on us if you like. But Greg will sometimes write back in a very immature way, a very non-Greg way.
1: Right. So don't come at me with, oh, that's so immature. Yeah.
3: That's the point.
1: That's the point.
0: Did you know there's an account on Instagram, Greg, about your replies?
3: What?
5: Oh, yeah.
1: I think I did. I think I might have followed them back.
0: Let me see. Following. And I saw it recently. I'd never seen this before.
1: They just repost?
0: Sort
5: by some of your best.
3: Is it just?
0: Latest. Hold on. Greg Immature. So, yeah, it's immature. Yeah, so the account is at Greg Immature.
1: Okay.
0: And it has all of your...
3: Oh, here it is.
1: Oh, see,
0: it has your replies.
1: I think I do follow them back. And
0: yeah, just so we're clear, bitch, you want our mouths to be what your mom's legs are, never closed.
4: Yeah.
0: So, and it's just, okay, it's all of Greg's immature replies.
1: I appreciate that even more.
0: We'll get a what jar when your mom gets a butt slut jar. You feel me, dog?
4: Yeah.
3: I love this account.
0: Yes, if you like Greg's immature replies, you can have them all the time.
1: Okay, I remember that one now because people thought we would say what too much.
0: Yeah, FYI, we have nothing to do with this account. This is nobody on the show.
4: Yeah, just a listener put it together.
0: Some random person. And they're on X, Twitter, whatever, at Greg Immature as well.
3: That's hilarious.
0: Yeah, because it popped up and I'm like, what the hell is this? I'd never seen this before.
1: That's very.
3: God, some of these are insane.
0: Wow, what's your favorite one?
3: The one I'm reading right now. That's so strange. Get a grip is what your dad keeps yelling into that saggy clam of that semen demon you call mom.
1: Savage.
0: See, because Greg is like so...
1: Some people deserve it.
0: Because Greg is typically so classy and proper.
4: Yeah.
3: You know?
1: And I don't like being mean, but some people deserve it.
0: Yeah. All right. So Greg takes these text messages that we get sent over to us at 22987. These are real replies. He sends them off to the person who sent the text in. But we get to help him decide which one he goes with because, you know, he has to make a decision. They're all so good.
1: Mm-hmm. Yeah, you can't send them all.
0: Right.
1: Heard your show for the first time today. Bunch of stupid know-it-alls. What a waste of time.
3: Okay.
1: Rude.
4: All right.
1: How about, these are just super simple responses. How about, look, Rag, if we wanted to hear from a little bitch, we'd talk to Gina's new dog.
0: Get it! Winner. Winner.
3: Winner. Stop digging your hair oil.
1: Or how about just something along the lines of, We don't know it all, but we do know your favorite meat substitutes are tofu and dildos. You know what I'm saying?
0: Right. So dumb. Also good.
1: Just really stupid, you know?
0: All right.
3: Oh,
1: simple and stupid.
3: Oh, I mean, obviously I have to go with the first one. That was incredible.
1: All right.
0: Of course Gina votes for that one. It's about her.
3: Yeah, well, it's about my little bitch dog.
1: Defending your new little bitch.
3: Those are great.
0: Read the second one again.
1: We don't know it all, but we do know your favorite meat substitutes are tofu and dildos. You know what I'm saying?
0: I love that. You know what I'm saying.
4: You know what I'm saying?
3: You know what? I might change
0: my vote.
3: You know
0: what I'm saying?
1: Yeah.
3: Meat substitute.
1: But then the first one incorporates Look Rag, which I also love.
3: Yeah.
4: What is it?
1: Look Rag. If we wanted to hear from a little bitch, we'd talk to Gina's new dog.
2: First one's too good. Yeah.
0: It all is right. Really good. Menace, your vote.
4: I'll go with number one.
0: Number one.
2: I like number two.
0: Number two.
3: Number one.
0: Number one. I'll go with number one.
1: Okay.
3: That's just the barely won out.
1: The bitch. And they're being a bitch.
3: Yeah, he's typing now.
0: All right, well, Greg, thank you very much. And
1: I hope you feel vindicated.
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21: 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Just kidding. It's traffic.
23: Little slow in San Pedro. Solo crash on your right shoulder. CHP is on the scene. 110 southbound at Channel Street. It's also continuing to look delayed in Griffith Park. 5 northbound at the 134. A stalled vehicle continues to block that right lane. It's moving at a snail's pace from Colorado Street. And in Bellflower, fender bender, right shoulder block involving 3 vehicles. 91 westbound before Lakewood Boulevard. Heavy from Bellflower Boulevard.

0: like some kind of like, there's, I don't know what the food is, but.
1: Yeah, it's a nice budget too. So it's going to be all catered for you. So you don't have to worry about anything. You don't have to get up. You watch the complete show. They'll bring it right to you.
0: Oh. Yeah. Just take an Uber there. Yep. Don't park.
2: Absolutely.
0: That's the worst part about the Bowl. The Bowl's otherwise pretty cool.
2: Yeah. I love it.
3: You know, stacked but, parking will kill you.
0: That, dude, that parking. I had to wait. We went to go see Billy Joel there years ago. Mm-hmm. And I had the parking. It was right in that lot across the street.
3: Yep.
0: I ended up waiting over an hour for the guy who was in front of me to get back to his car.
3: Oh, yeah.
1: Oh, man.
0: After easily. The show was over, I'm just sitting there. I was stranded, couldn't move.
2: Yeah, if you
3: don't
2: do that,
3: you're leaving early.
2: Yeah, yeah. I did that never thing where again. You park near the zoo and then take a bus up there.
0: Oh yeah, uh-huh.
2: I highly recommend.
0: But
2: it.
0: I was new. This is like pretty early in our tenure here.
2: Right, right.
0: Living in Los Angeles. All right, phones are open 877-44 Woody. Friday check ins. 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
0: And let's get another headline here on this Friday morning, closer to home in the state of California.
2: Well, this woman named Donna Faye Bui had been living a good life for the last 10 years, but she just got charged with embezzling over $2.5 million from the company she worked for. That's why she was living the good life.
3: Oh, yeah. Makes sense.
2: So Karen Kane, Inc., that's a women's clothing company based in Vernon, and Donna was the accounting manager and oversaw the company's bank accounts and was the only person with access to certain accounts. And since the year 2015, she allegedly transferred $2.562 million into her personal accounts, and then she allegedly laundered all that money.
0: I don't know how people think they're not going to get caught.
1: I know. Yeah.
3: Especially these days.
0: Yeah. Everything's digital, man. Yeah.
2: Uh-huh. Yeah. And she's now facing 106 felony charges.
1: Damn.
2: She will be in court next month. But
0: yeah,
2: she got away with
0: ends?
2: It for 10 years. She got away with it.
0: But you know, like, how do you think that ends?
2: Yeah, exactly. Where do you think that? I guess it ends in another country with a fake name.
3: Yeah. Right. No extradition.
2: Right. Mm-hmm. Also, Toys R Us, they're bringing back 30 standalone brick-and-mortar stores, and one of them is going to be opening in Northridge at Northridge Fashion Center.
1: Rip.
2: Mall's website hasn't announced the opening date other than coming soon, but people are very excited and very nostalgic about that. And then In-N-Out is planning another Southern California location. This one is going old school. In-N-Out submitted plans for a new one in Ontario that would feature two drive-through lanes that wrap around a small kitchen instead of the usual dining room setup. So it's basically a modern version of the classic double drive-through design that In-N-Out used way back in the day.
0: So there's no, like, inside dining?
2: No, they would have a walk-up window, though.
0: So they have a Chick-fil-A right out by us, Magic Mountain, right there at Magic Mountain Parkway. Same thing. It's like they don't have any inside tables. It's just some outside patio tables.
2: Yeah. Right. Yeah.
0: And then the drive-through.
3: Yeah,
1: there's some raising canes like that, too.
0: Yeah.
2: So that's what this would be, the walk-up window, outdoor seating. The plan still needs approval before construction can start. But if you think that two drive-through lanes are going to finally make In-N-Out lines shorter, that's adorable.
3: Yeah.
2: So that's what's going on, Wood.
0: I'll take your order quicker.
2: Well, that's true.
0: They can still only pump out so many burgers at a time.
3: Yeah, they don't have two kitchens.
0: Although, for as long as those, like, the line of cars tends to be, it does move pretty quickly.
3: Oh, it's very efficient.
1: But last night, I actually was going to go to In-N-Out, and the line was so long, I skipped it, went to Del Taco, and you know what? I was happy with that decision.
0: What about the weekend forecast, Sammy?
5: Well, if you're Greg or anywhere near Greg, hurricane. For everyone else.
0: Yeah, there's no hurricane. Yeah. Just in Greg's mind.
2: Yeah, yeah, that's true. Yeah.
0: It's his imaginary friend at this point.
5: Yeah. The actual forecast for everyone else is sunny today. High of 81 in the valley, 80 for downtown, 80 for Orange County, 70s along the coast, and then sunny this weekend, highs in the 80s.
0: Hell yeah.
2: Okay.
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0: I sold a pair of my dirty workout socks to a foot freak.
1: Yes!
0: I already got paid. I'm putting it in the mail today.
2: Hell yeah.
3: Now, would you consider selling other wares, such as a bra or something like that?
4: Panties, too. You want to buy my panties, Sammy? No, I'm just curious what you're up for.
5: The Woody Show.
6: All right, well, so here's the news involving Seabass and the Tyson. I don't know. He's not in here. We don't know where he's at.
7: He's hiding.
6: He might be still getting the DUIQ together or something. Anyway, Seabass loves him, the text.
8: He's constantly,
6: like, he'll sit in the office. While we're on the air, he'll sit in the office and just sit at his desk and be going over what people are texting in. And he picks fights with people.
7: Mm-hmm.
6: Even people who don't deserve a fight to be picked with.
7: People that are nice and complimentary.
6: Mm-hmm. Yeah, they'll text something over, like something... I can't even think of an example. It just happened, though, yesterday.
8: Like a song request.
6: Uh-huh. Yeah.
8: And he'll text back something
6: very snarky.
8: Or he'll be like, about them or us.
7: Like, that last segment was amazing. Oh, really? You're amazed by it? Is it amazing? Like,
6: yeah.
8: Yes.
6: That's what unintelligent people say.
7: Yeah.
6: Blah, blah, blah, blah.
8: He has a huge pet peeve with LOL. Like, oh, I loved what Gina just said about such and such. LOL.
6: Yeah.
8: Really? You're laughing out loud?
7: You laughed
8: honestly?
7: Out loud.
6: Yeah. So when like, look,
8: just dicks.
6: We do Crossroads. We do Greg's immature replies to text messages. Uh-huh. We're more than happy to dish it back when it's being dished. It's when it's not being dished, and it's just people who are interacting, engaging with the show, mm-hmm. like people who are fans of the show, and you're being a dick to them that I hate. I hate it. We've talked about signing texts from who it's on. So if it said whatever that was.
8: Right.
6: Uh-huh. Signed by Seabass, that would be different.
8: Yeah, exactly.
6: But they go, because then people get really upset. They go, "Well, hey guys, I'm sorry. I'm a fan of the show. It's not helping. It doesn't help us.
8: Mm-hmm.
6: It doesn't. It hurts us.
8: Right.
6: Like the people who deserve it, fine. The people who don't deserve it, I'm not okay with.
8: Yeah.
6: And so yesterday, I asked Sammy to reach out to the people that handle all the tech stuff, and we have. Ixnayed his access to the text.
1: He's gonna cry.
6: Too bad.
9: He loves the text.
6: He could text us all day. Remember, he was doing that with a burner phone.
7: He'll start that.
6: Like he could send us a text from his own phone if he's
8: trying to do his
6: trolling stuff that he was doing before.
8: Yeah.
6: But like when it comes to a listener getting a response from Seabass, that doesn't happen anymore.
9: Yeah. Oh damn.
8: Good. If you had a shop, let's say a coffee shop, and you sold croissants and somebody said, these are amazing. Are they amazing? Really? Shut up.
6: Yeah.
8: Simpleton.
6: Yeah.
7: Like, never come back.
8: Who would treat their customers like
6: that? I don't want that representing the show. Like if you're texting, we're asking you all the time, like, hey, be a part of the show.
7: Yeah.
6: Call in, text in, blah, blah, blah. And when you do that and you get some really snappy douchebag response back for no reason whatsoever.
8: Unsigned.
6: If you're being a douche and you get it back, fine. You deserve it. I got no problem anybody on this show telling somebody to go F themselves who deserves it.
7: Mm-hmm.
6: It's when people are just participating and they get snapped at and called, names called stupid.
8: Simpleton.
6: Yeah. And then you don't sign it.
7: Well, and that's the thing. Not only, and he
9: not
7: doubled down
9: thing,
7: because though. We asked him to start signing. He didn't. And he still refers to himself in third person. So it looks like somebody else is doing it on his behalf.
6: That is true.
9: Yeah.
6: That is also true. Yeah. So now, you can't.
7: You
6: go on the
7: yourself
6: text anymore.
7: Right out of the text.
1: What's he going to do with all his free time now?
7: I know.
9: Yeah, that was just my biggest thing of him just signing whatever he's writing, because like there'll be stuff that'll be directed towards me or Greg or Gina or Woody, and then I'm like, Seabass, I'm like out like face to face with listeners all the time.
6: Like, so it looks like Menace is the one that responded.
9: Yeah, back, and I have no idea what they're talking about.
8: And then you have to go back and say, hey, just so you know, that wasn't me.
7: Yeah.
6: I'm not saying that he can't earn it back. He can earn it back.
1: Oh.
6: We might give him another opportunity at some point, but right now you're on a timeout, dude.
7: Yeah.
8: Suspended.
6: Yeah, you're on a timeout. I want to find out from, because it's a different company that hosts the program, that puts all the texts together so we can see them. I know there are different things, different levels of access. Like, it'd be one thing if he can log in and see
9: what
8: people
9: reply.
6: Yeah, but it takes away the option where it says reply.
7: That would be torturous for him. That would be worse.
6: Where you could see it, but you can't reply.
7: That would make him insane.
9: Everybody texts in LOL. Sign everything.
6: So,
9: LOL.
6: I just want to say, and sometimes when we see, because I'm like, what? Why? Who's fighting on the text with somebody? Why are you fighting with somebody? And it turns out it's Seabass. And I go, can you not? And we've talked about the signing of the text, and I'll write back. You're arguing with Seabass.
7: Yeah.
8: Right.
6: Just so it's clear.
9: Yeah.
6: For those people who have gotten some of those things before, apologies on behalf of the rest of us.
9: If you're still.
6: I think I speak for everybody. Yes. Like, that's not cool. And so, yeah, we've pulled his text. Mm-hmm. I pulled his text access.
8: Yeah. Good.
6: Done.
1: Does he know it, or
7: well?
6: I was going to tell him.
9: Logged in.
1: You didn't tell him.
6: We just got the notification last night.
1: Yep.
6: It came through from
1: It was confirmed.
6: It was confirmed.
1: Yeah, access taken away. Confirmed.
6: And they said they actually found a couple different.
1: Oh, you don't say.
6: Yeah.
8: Weird.
6: Yeah, they said they found a couple different. So maybe they.
7: Life finds a way.
6: Yeah.
8: Well, he now has a new project to hack in somehow. Yeah, get back in.
6: Yeah, the requested access removal has been completed for Sebastian Davis from the alt Hip Cricket account. We also found and removed 2 user records associated with his name. If there are any other accounts you believe Seabass may have access to, please let us know. We'd be happy to check those as well.
7: Oh, my God.
1: Watch your password.
6: That's from Muhammad over at Tech Support.
9: Well, you probably didn't come in because you ruined his day.
7: Yeah.
9: He loves the text.
7: You probably left.
6: Well, you know what? When you don't do it responsibly, it's like I have to do with my kids. I'm sorry.
7: Yeah, 47 strikes and you're out.
1: Yeah, but he's addicted. Like, he's going to go through withdrawals from this.
6: We're going to take a quick break. We got some more Woody Show next. Hang on.
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18: 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Highs above 80 in Burbank, close to 80 in Huntington Beach.
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4: Lake Elsinore, that continues to look like an issue following the Gibby Fire. It looks like the 74 both directions between Antonio Parkway and Grand remain shut down till further notice. For now, the fire is 5% contained. If you are a resident, the westbound lanes are open only for you, and that'll be between Grand and the candy store. And as we head back into downtown LA, a wreck continues to have your right lane blocked and westbound approaching the 110.
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8: 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Phones, they're open, 877-44-WOODY. You can send us a text, check-in, Friday check-ins, over to 22987. Greg, I know how much you love these stories. Uh-huh. It's another dumb world record.
9: Oh, good. I actually do like them.
8: I know you do.
9: They're somewhat fun.
8: We had a meeting one time. It's like, all right, what kind of record could we set?
9: Yeah.
8: And I'm like, oh, yeah. Man, this just sounds like a lot of work for nothing. All right, so this guy in Idaho this time, he's in the record books now for juggling flaming torches while riding a unicycle.
10: Okay, really? That's awesome, actually.
9: I mean, that's impressive, but I thought people have done that before.
10: Yeah,
8: it was not easy. But he lost some of his eyebrows in the process.
10: Oh, jeez.
9: Uh-oh.
10: And it's going to happen.
8: Here he is breaking it down for us.
11: I already held world records for juggling on a unicycle. I already hold world records for juggling fire. So naturally, I thought combining the two would be simple. It was not. If you know what to tell you is what happened, when you juggle fire while riding forward on a unicycle, the flames don't go up. They go straight back into your face.
12: Holy moly.
11: And that's how I lost some of my eyebrows and the hair on the back of my hands. And I got very familiar with the smell of my own hair burning. I had to rethink everything. You know, the fuel, the angle, the timing. I landed on kerosene and practiced for weeks with unlit torches first. The flames were flying past my face. And I just kept going. Catch. The old record was 37. I hit 180.
8: Yeah, it just kept going, much like his clip there.
9: Yeah.
8: It's like, oh my God, this is still going. I heard they dropped that like a few times. That is, dude, that little sound clip is
13: everywhere.
8: Everywhere. 877-44-WOODY. But how cool, right, Greg?
9: I think it is, to be honest.
8: 877-44-WOODY. Text us your Friday check-in over to 22987. Another hour gets underway next. 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
2: This is Troy Hill.
3: All right, welcome back, everybody.
4: Hey.
5: Yep.
3: Random thought. I still would like to know how to pick a lock.
6: Yeah, that'd be pretty cool.
3: It'd be pretty cool to do.
4: There's these new
3: locks. How to do it.
4: I see on Instagram.
3: Oh, I've seen
4: those. Little keys. They're supposed to unlock things super fast.
3: Yeah, they're tools. Instagram has a thing for selling tools for burglars.
4: Yeah.
5: Stupid.
3: Have you seen those things pop up? That's one of them. There's another one.
4: They're super small, and then they said, oh, get a lock open in like seconds.
3: Oh, there's another one where, if you have to fob into something, it's this little orange device.
4: Called Flipper. Yeah.
3: Little orange device, and you can just walk up to the thing and just hit this thing, and it just keeps doing all the codes until it
5: hits one.
3: It goes, and it just opens the,
6: movies.
3: For our studio door, for example.
4: Yeah.
3: And it just opens up. Mm-hmm. I mean, just selling this on Instagram.
5: I would like that because I always lose things.
3: Now, does it work?
5: I hope not.
3: Oh,
4: I don't know. The Flipper does for sure.
3: Really? It does, really?
5: Yeah. Keep saying the name.
4: Yeah, shout out Flipper. I want one.
3: That's the next commercial we're going to hear Menace on.
4: Yeah, shout out
3: Flipper. It'll be right after the Raising Cane's commercial.
6: Yeah. Need to break into a house.
3: Yeah. Yeah. Hey, it's Menace.
4: Check out Flipper.
6: Last time I used a locksmith, I was locked out of my house. He used like a No Country for Old Men air gun thing.
3: Oh, I've
6: just
3: seen that.
6: Put it over the lock, and it just went boom, boom, and then it opened.
3: I don't know if that works. I think they might have changed something with some of the locks, so you couldn't do that, because for a while bad guys were taking tennis balls, cutting them in half, putting it over the outside of the lock, and then pushing on the tennis balls. It creates that almost like a plunger would for a toilet. And it was doing the same thing as what Greg's talking about.
5: I hate everything.
6: In one hundredth of a second.
3: But then it's like how there was like was it Kias that the USB cables were doing something like you can, compromise things that way. Somebody was talking about how they went into get one like a key made. I think it was Menace. And there's all the different options. It takes forever. Get keys in a minute. Yeah, yeah. Those kiosks at the store.
4: Yes.
3: But
4: minute key.
3: But like there's other, some of those, and some of those guys are in the parking lots. They can recreate your fob for your car.
5: Yeah. Really? Now that I'd like.
3: I go, how do you do that?
5: I'd love that.
4: Well, I just bought one for a gate key where it's just like it clones it.
6: Really?
4: In like a couple seconds. Yeah, it was like 13.
3: But I'm saying, let's say I lost a key, but I don't know. Like they can't it's not like they look up the code.
5: Yeah,
3: for
5: the fob. I don't know how they do
3: like
5: that.
3: You actually still have to have one of the fobs,
5: right.
3: I guess.
5: Yeah. Because
3: so then that's how they do.
5: Maybe a full fob replaced is like $1,000.
3: Maybe they have one of Menace's new clients' devices.
4: Yeah. Well, I'm on their website. I'm ready for my commercial now. All right. So don't you hate it when you're at a parking garage and you have to pay for parking?
3: Right.
5: Yes.
4: Yeah. Well, how about get Flipper? Go to flipper.net right now and get yourself a device.
3: Use the code Menace.
4: For a 20% discount. Hey. Allegedly.
6: Garage.
4: Not a real commercial, but check out flipper.net.
5: Gov.
3: And if you act right now, we're throwing this thing that just makes it so you can easily pick any lock.
5: Yeah.
3: Which is a couple clicks.
4: Yeah.
5: Do we just have to go old school, like go home and like push our dresser against the door? Like,
3: pretty
5: how
3: much.
5: Are we going to do
4: this? Are you in public places and you just want to turn off TVs for fun?
3: Dude.
4: Get Flipper.
3: get you a gun.
5: Yeah. Oh, I got one.
3: Yeah. See that people that had the guy stuck up in the chimney?
5: Yep.
3: I can
5: get him down.
3: I would have assumed it was a rabid raccoon and just out of panic for getting rabies.
5: Here for your life. Yep.
3: Just shoot up
5: it
3: there.
5: It was coming right for you.
3: Yeah. Because I can't have a thing coming. Oh, that was a person there?
5: Oh, no. Mm-hmm.
7: Oh, whoops.
5: Oh, man.
3: I thought it was a rabid raccoon. My bad. I'm sorry, guys.
6: Yeah, man.
3: 877-44-WOODY. Text over to 22987. We've got some more Woody Show for you next. Hang on.
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4: 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Highs close to 80 in Torrance, around 80 in Mission Viejo.
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13: Griffith Park, we have about a 5-minute delay. The 5 northbound at the 134 has a stall blocking your right lane, so it's slow from Glendale Boulevard. As we enter Bellflower, fender bender now still off to your shoulder. 91 westbound before Lakewood Boulevard, but for some reason there's still about a 12-minute delay as your drive tries to improve. And in downtown LA, that earlier wreck still has the right lane blocked. 21-minute slowdown, 10 westbound approaching the 110.
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15: 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Universal Studios Hollywood Halloween Horror Nights just started last night. 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
1: Before the break, mentioned how, like, you know, when you're an adult and you're holding your nose to jump in a pool.
2: Uh-huh.
3: You know, it's very childlike.
1: Yeah. But then I'd mentioned, well, yeah, people who are adults who very basic, when I say swim, I mean just be able to get back to the edge of the pool or, you know, tread water for half a second without just sinking to the bottom like a dumb rock.
2: Or be totally winded. Yeah,
1: yeah, right. Or like a grown adult who doesn't know how to ride a bike. I find it hard to trust these people. Like, what's wrong with you? There must be something really wrong with you.
3: What's the backstory?
1: Somebody texted said, I can't swim and I can't ride a bike. I'm 44 years old.
2: Oh, no.
1: And look, hey, I'm not saying I'm a perfect person either. I can do both those things. I can ride a bike and I can swim.
3: Yeah.
1: But, okay, so if you're asking me, all right, Woody, well, as an adult, what's something that I feel like I should be able to do as a full-grown adult that I don't have the knowledge or skill for?
3: Yeah.
1: I always thought this was going to be more important than it is now because it's really hard to find cars that do that. But to drive a stick.
2: Oh, yeah. Oh, you can't drive a stick?
1: Nope. Never had to.
2: Oh, yeah.
1: Never had a car that required it. Like, I wouldn't mind learning. I just never had to. And it was never something I just made time for.
3: Yeah. You could learn it in 5 minutes.
1: Sure.
2: And it's fun.
4: Yeah.
2: It's
1: I've learned way more complicated things.
4: I disagree. I've had...
1: If women can do it, right, Greg?
4: I've had...
1: You know what I'm saying?
4: I've had three vehicles that were stick. I hated them.
1: I know. Yeah.
4: And people say that are fun. No, they're not.
2: Oh, I thought it was fun.
1: I could see if you have like a performance vehicle.
3: Yeah, yeah.
2: I think it's fun unless you're staying active and, because I used to drive a Jeep with a stick and I thought it was super fun.
5: It's badass.
1: The other thing, as a full-grown adult, it's kind of embarrassing. I don't know how to play poker.
2: Oh, wow.
4: Same.
2: And like, people, what's the river? What's group? The nut?
1: People have tried to explain it to me, and they go, well, the full flush and the whatever thing. I'm like, it's like trying to explain tech to Greg, right?
3: Yes. So
1: I go, sure, whatever. I feel like this is just all made up.
2: That's interesting, I mean, because game, your personality and your, like, low, like, resting pulse, I think you'd be good at poker, like
1: maybe,
2: in a poker tournament.
1: Maybe, but people who have tried to explain the game to me, and maybe because
2: you don't want to learn.
3: Dude, agreed.
1: Yeah. I go,
4: same.
3: And then sometimes they bluff, and then they have to show the cards, but other times they bluff, win the pot, and then they don't show their cards.
5: Right.
3: What?
5: Yeah. It's because everyone else folded, and you didn't pay to see my cards, so you don't have to show them.
1: Yeah. So I feel like as an adult, I should know how to. Yeah, I should know how to do it, but I don't.
2: Yeah, I have two that I think are kind of in the male camp and the female camp. I've never had to do it. I think about it all the time. I even bought them. I don't know how to use jumper cables.
5: Oh, really?
2: Well, I've never done it. I've never been in a situation to use them, and I think I should really learn
3: fair.
2: How to use jumper cables.
4: Also,
1: even easier than driving a stick.
2: Yeah, oh, really?
1: Yeah.
4: But they've made it kind of complicated these days because they put like these
2: cases over
4: the engine and stuff like that.
2: Yeah, I've never had to, and I think I should really learn.
1: But the battery, you know, hooks to the battery, right?
4: But they're stuck over the battery. I've jumped cars many times.
2: there's
1: the battery?
2: Plastic things over the battery.
4: Yeah, they'll have like
1: terminal cover. They cover the cable connects to the two terminals.
2: Oh, they come off. It's just like, what am I looking at?
1: Yeah.
2: And then the other one is, because everyone else makes it look so easy and Sammy's never going to look at me the same, I've never and have no desire to and do not know how to bake cookies from scratch. Not just like slice it and put it in the oven like from the pre-made.
5: It's so stupid easy.
2: No, it can't be.
5: It's stirring.
2: It's baking. I don't know how to bake.
1: Even women can do that.
3: You can follow a recipe. Yeah.
2: I just don't trust it. I don't trust it. I'm like, make a pie dough. No, thank you.
3: No, just buy the pie dough.
5: Well, pie dough is very difficult.
2: Okay.
5: Cookies are not.
1: Yeah. All right, Greg, as a full-grown adult, and there's a number of things I'm sure that are on your list.
3: So many things.
1: I feel like Greg tells us about them almost
3: daily. It gets longer and longer.
1: Bill pay.
3: Yeah, well, no. Oh, I just signed up for that. Thank you.
5: Wow.
3: For my mortgage.
2: Congrats.
3: Never going to the post office to mail a mortgage payment again. But no, as a not just an adult, but as a grown man, and I've mentioned this before, I cannot make a restaurant-y steak. And that seems like it should be the easiest thing. And I pride myself on being a good cook.
2: I think that's just all about using a lot of butter.
4: Yeah, to soak butter
3: impossible.
4: On it.
2: Butter base that bitch.
1: And I've thought you said you figured it out and cracked the...
3: I maybe made one in my lifetime that I thought, all right, that was
1: more recently.
3: Okay.
2: Yeah,
1: you said
2: but
1: that
2: I
1: you
2: think
1: nailed
2: that,
1: it.
2: I think that was more of a fluke. Like, he didn't know how he did it.
3: Yeah, total fluke.
4: Just go ribeye and throw a bunch of butter on it.
3: Yeah, and I've mentioned ironing shirts. I don't get how anybody does it.
2: You do have to pull it on and put it on and twist it a lot.
3: But if it's not perfectly flat on the thing, it makes you're ironing in a crease into the shirt.
0: I saw the dumbest thing, speaking of things they sell on Instagram. It's this thing. You know, in front of a car dealer, they'll have that big wiggly inflatable.
2: Oh, I love that guy. Yeah, yeah, yeah.
0: It's the same kind of thing, except you put this up under the shirt, like so. You stick the top of it, through the head hole, and you turn it on, and it inflates. And so it looks like remember Big Hero or whatever.
2: Yeah. Big Hero Six.
0: That big like marshmallow man looking thing. It looks like your shirt is being worn by one of those things. And it's blowing kind of warm air through it and takes the wrinkles out.
2: Oh, that sounds amazing. Really?
0: It seems very inefficient. One shirt at a time. It's got to be,
2: So I don't know. I kind of like that.
4: I think I'm going to buy one.
2: It's like an internal iron.
3: I would totally get one.
4: Because I hate ironing.
2: I know. Me too.
4: I used to iron all my mom's work clothes. So I know how to iron, Greg. I'll iron yours for you.
0: What's yours, Menace?
4: Okay. I pretend I really know how to do it, but I don't really know what I'm doing. So I just put a little extra on there. Well, read, write, and speak I can't do.
0: But you can. That's the dyslexia.
4: But the tipping, I know you say, oh, yeah, just move the,
0: How to figure out the tip?
2: Yeah, double it.
0: Yeah. It's incredible to me. That is another good one. Adults who can't figure out the tip.
3: Yeah, that's.
4: Yeah, I just like, go, oh.
3: I suck at percentages, but 20 is so easy to figure
4: like,
3: out.
4: Okay, the bill's like 1/6.
0: Yeah, and then you can figure out 10. You can figure out 20.
3: Right.
4: I mean, 10. Okay, let's say the bill's like $160.
3: Okay.
0: $160. So it'd be $160.
4: Wait, hold on. I'm going to tell you what I would just put off the top of the head. I would probably be, maybe $185 or something.
3: For the total. Mm-hmm.
4: For the total.
0: Okay, so check it out.
5: Solo.
0: Yeah, no, how much would the tip be?
3: If just the 20%. Just the tip.
0: Yeah, if you're going to do just the tip. If you're going to do 20% on $160.
4: I don't even think about that. I just look at it and I go, $160, I'll put $185.
0: So 160.00 is $160, right? $160.
4: Yeah.
0: So if we're doing tens, right? We're going to figure 10%.
3: Yeah, what's 10% of that?
0: You just move one over. So 10% of $160 is $16. That's 10%.
4: Okay.
0: Times so you just add $16 to $160. If you're going to do 20%, 16 now becomes...
4: Oh,
0: 16 plus 16 is
4: $32.
3: Yeah, $32.
0: $32 is a 20%.
4: See, then I did under.
2: Yeah.
4: And I didn't mean to.
2: You look like a jerk.
0: Total of $192.
4: Yeah.
2: Because you're going out vibes.
4: Yeah. That's why I just
5: 10% vibes.
4: That's why I just pushed the bill away and I was like,
0: that's also why the 20 is the easiest one, because you just move the decimal place over one thing from the dollars and cents. Mm-hmm. And double whatever that amount is.
3: Or don't even think of decimals. In this case, if that's $16. Mm-hmm. Just divide by 10.
5: Or Menace, a lot of receipts at the bottom. They do the math for
4: you. Well, I thank God.
5: Yeah.
2: For
4: shout out to those places.
0: Yeah, but it's people that you see that are like super smart, or you look up to in some way. Like, oh, these people are really sharp. They have really, really good job. This really big job.
3: Right.
0: And they go, can you do the tip?
3: There is this drugstore that I applied to as a... Well, let's see. I was about 20, and they had a math test to get this job.
2: Really?
3: And I stood up and walked out. I'm like, you know what?
0: Because what job?
3: It was at a drugstore, and I was just to be a cashier or a helper. Just in general.
0: Yes.
3: Just to be in general an employee of this drugstore.
0: I know what you're talking about.
3: And the questions were, we have a garden hose that is priced at $12. It used to be $16. What percentage is that off? And I'm like,
4: percentage?
2: I don't know.
0: So I worked as a cashier at a grocery store. Super Fresh was the chain of grocery stores in the East Coast, right? So that was part of the training was, okay, if it's $3, $4, $5, how much are each. Like if somebody only buys, how much is it?
3: Mm-hmm.
0: Because we had the scanners, as advanced as it is now, obviously. So, like, you would have to go, and do the math in your head to make sure that you're not screwing the customer over.
3: Exactly.
0: So, it was like a math system. It just
3: blows.
0: And then
3: they reversed the questions. Like, the original price is $22. Now it's $17.50. What's the percentage that we took off?
2: No, thank you.
3: My friend from high school, his father owned the store. I probably could have just gotten the job by saying, Mr. Allen, can I get this job? But instead, I just said, you know what? I can't
2: this
3: work here. This math test is effing
4: this
3: impossible.
4: These are my way people. Too hard.
3: And by the way, when you go, if I had gotten the job, all I would have to do is take the item and go, beep.
2: Yeah.
3: You did the math for
2: I'm
3: me.
2: Overqualified.
4: You could have been manager
0: That's
4: right
0: why
4: now.
0: I
3: know.
0: I thought it was cool being a cashier because I enjoyed the whole like making change thing.
3: Yeah.
0: Like that I thought about this as I was standing at the grocery store recently, thinking like, man, being a cashier would be so boring now.
3: Yeah.
0: Cause it's like,
3: yeah, bleep. It just tells you.
0: Grocery store, at least you're like scanning all the stuff.
2: Right.
0: But like to be a cashier at certain other places, like a fast food place, right? You just kind of take the order and you just wait there while the person scans their card or you don't even take the card and run it. You don't do anything. So boring. Although it's better when we do to take the credit cards. Remember, you used to have to get the carbon copy, flimsy paper receipt thing and go.
2: Yeah. With like the three layers.
0: Uh-huh. Oh, that sucked. Or the one that had like that big like handle.
3: Yeah.
0: Like that was a pain in the ass. Because then you had to fill stuff out, wait for a code to come through on the machine, write the code.
3: Old timey.
0: It sounds like we're 1,000 years old. That's the thing. It wasn't that long ago. When you think about the technology, it wasn't that long ago.
3: Yeah. Now it's too easy.
0: I know. All right. We're going to take a quick break. More Woody Show's next. Hang on.
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5: Time now for another update. A headline closer to home here in the state of California.
6: Well, we'll start heavy and then we'll get light. So starting with the heavy, you might remember that back in 2023, a man ambushed 32-year-old Sheriff's Deputy Ryan Klinkenbrumer.
5: First of all, Bush.
6: There you go. He was just sitting in his patrol car in Palmdale, and he just got walked up on and shot to death. So the man in question is Kevin Eduardo Cataño Salazar, and a jury yesterday says that he was legally sane at the time of the murder. Here's a good jury, you know?
7: Right.
6: His lawyers had been arguing that he wasn't, and therefore it wasn't first-degree murder. But luckily, the jury decided he was sane, so that means he's now facing life in prison without the possibility of parole.
5: Watch your butthole, dude.
7: Yeah. Yep.
6: Deputy was just simply stopped at a red light when
5: that
6: he got
5: sucks, man.
6: Shot and killed.
5: Talk about it. Like, dude, that's a job. Every day, that got to be so scary.
6: Oh, I agree.
5: You never know. Right. Like, even when you see these videos and these cops talking about, like, you know, every car you pull over, you don't know what you're walking up to.
7: Never.
6: Mm-hmm. It's so scary. And that's why they touch the back of the car when they approach for the handprint. Yeah. Okay, on a lighter note, Yelp and Lyft, they teamed up to do some research and they came up with their top foodie cities of 2026.
5: All right.
6: So what they did was analyze Yelp data that included restaurant search volume, ratings, and photos, along with Lyft destination data to see where people are most excited to eat out for dinner. In California cities, they did okay. They made the top 10 three times. So San Diego came in as third best foodie city. San Francisco beat us out at number 7. LA came in 9th. So we're the 9th best foodie city. Now, the best city for foodies is New Orleans, and that's followed by Charleston, South Carolina, and then other cities in the top 10, Portland, Maine, Miami, and Nashville.
5: Every city likes to say they're a foodie city, though.
6: Yeah, you can find great food basically
5: We have
6: anywhere.
5: Great restaurants here. Every city's got some great restaurants.
6: Uh-huh. That's right.
5: You know, New Orleans is great, though. Menace and I, we were there a number of years ago now. But I made it my mission. Every place that we went to, I had to have the jambalaya.
8: Uh-huh. Yeah.
5: And the gumbo.
8: Yeah.
5: I'd order both. And it was lunch and dinner. Oh, dude, it was so good.
8: I know.
6: That sounds awesome.
8: Can I shout out two places? Shout out to Luke's and shout out to a place called Mother's, which Richard Simmons blames on getting him fat when he was a kid.
5: Mother's is where Emeril Lagasse got his start. He was a line chef or something at Mother's. Yeah.
8: Yeah. But Richard Simmons said he used to live next to it when he was a kid, and that's how he got fat.
5: Yeah. There's another place in New Orleans, too, a little hole in the wall kind of place called Louisa on the Track.
8: Yeah.
5: That place is good. They have a person whose only job is show up and make the gumbo.
6: Every day.
8: It's so good. Yeah.
6: And she'd been there for decades, right?
5: Yep.
6: So cool. Well, that's what's going on, Wood.
5: What about the weekend forecast, Sammy?
9: Sunny today. High of 81 in the valley, 80 for downtown, 80 for Orange County, 70s along the coast, and then sunny this weekend, highs in the 80s.
5: Weird. Nothing about a hurricane, Greg.
9: Yeah,
6: we'll see it when
9: strange.
6: I believe it.
5: All right, it is the Woody Show. LA's alternative rock. All 98.7. Happy Friday.

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1: All right, welcome back.
2: Hey.
1: It is The Woody Show.
2: Yeah.
1: We'll wrap this up. We were talking about things that you're a grown-ass adult now.
2: Yeah.
1: There are probably some things that you should know how to do that you just don't.
2: True.
1: Shared a number of things. Mine was, you know, playing poker, driving a stick.
2: Right.
3: Right.
2: Yeah. Not a man.
1: Yeah. Sammy, what's yours?
3: So I don't know how to hang something with like a, is it a stud? Not a stud, but what's the insert?
1: Oh, I just, anchor?
3: I just
1: like a, the anchor,
3: right?
1: The little, and, like the little plastic anchors that,
3: that
1: you put
3: that
1: in
3: that goes
1: there?
3: In, and then you put it. Yeah, I just like put in a regular nail or something and hope for the best. Yeah, I just hope
4: there's nothing behind it.
5: I mean, do you at least look for a stud?
3: No, I don't. I have no clue how to do that. I just
5: you get a stud finder.
3: I was in an apartment one time, and I did hang something with just a nail, and then when I was moving out, I couldn't get it out because I must have put it into a stud, and it never came out, and I just moved out with the nail still in the wall.
1: Well, the anchors are for when you're just going into that like area between
3: the drywall,
1: you know, the studs and just the drywall area, because the drywall is just gypsum and it'll come. You know, just come apart,
4: and
1: fall apart.
4: Have you ever like thumped a melon? Like, you can tell when there's
3: no,
4: a stud.
3: No, I can't do that either.
4: Oh, okay.
3: I have no clue what anyone is talking about when they're like, oh, you just not, and it
4: does
3: sounds
4: it sound hollow.
3: Oh. Like, I don't know.
1: Here's what I had. Can somebody who works in construction explain to me the coolest thing? This guy, he was running wires at my house, like an audiovisual guy or whatever. Uh-huh. And he had this thing. It was like a magnet. And he just kind of ran it along drywall. And it like, it stuck to the wall when there was a stud. What
4: oh,
1: is?
4: Oh, that's awesome!
1: Have you seen that?
4: No, that sounds cool.
1: I don't know. What, like, what is the? Because
4: the stud behind?
1: No, because that just measures density.
5: Uh huh.
1: To know there's a stud there. This thing is just like a magnet kind of thing. He's moving against it and he like stop, and he's like,
2: and it's stuck.
1: Yeah, I'm like, what?
5: Did he have the one that had the lasers on it too?
1: No, this was like a real basic one, and I'm like, how does that work?
4: Which
5: how does it stick on?
1: Yeah, like what's there's nothing magnetic about the stud or like what is it making like what is it that's making it stick like to where the stud is? And it all if you put it in that space between the two studs, it won't stay there. You let it go, it'll drop to the ground.
3: That's so
2: is
3: weird.
2: It have something to do with nails in the stud or something?
1: I don't think so.
2: I don't know.
1: I don't know. I need somebody who actually works for a living to tell me on the text.
2: And those things
1: over to 22987.
2: Sammy's talking about, I think they're, I don't know if it's called a molly bolt or a butterfly or whatever. The thing that you stick into the wall before you.
3: Yeah.
2: I have never once in my life successfully done it without destroying the wall.
3: Yes.
2: They suck.
5: I'm obsessed with stud finders too. I have three of them. I'll give you one, Sammy.
4: Yeah, I just used one yesterday. It's great.
1: Okay, see, this is one of those, you get the explanation, you go, okay, we were on to something. So it sticks to the drywall screws, like the heads, because, you know, and because that's all up and down, like where
3: the
1: stud is.
2: So
1: and
2: it
1: so,
2: is metal, yeah.
1: Yeah.
4: Do
2: not
4: that,
2: nails,
4: do that screw
2: screws.
4: Noise again. That was really good.
3: I was going to say, that's good. Yeah.
1: That's pretty good.
3: Yeah.
2: That was hot.
1: Yeah. All right, well.
4: I'm moist.
3: Manly.
4: Woody, what do you not know how to do?
2: Poker.
1: I told you, poker and
4: right.
1: drive a stick.
3: That's right.
1: Yeah, we started this segment so long ago. We are all years older. This went way too long. Sammy's holding up her sign.
3: Yep.
1: So we'll take a break. We'll come back. More Woody Show next. Hang on.
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30: College football action on and off the field. Among the games on the field last night, Utah and Missouri, the two ranked teams that played, won easily. Off the field, the Louisiana judges granted an injunction allowing two players cut by NFL teams to join LSU. That would violate SEC rules. LSU hosts Clemson tomorrow. NFL news, Ravens receiver Zay Flowers dealing with a quad injury at camp. Returned to practice yesterday. He hopes to play week one. I'm Matt McCoy.
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1: As soon as it appeared, it's now gone. There was a stall on the Sepulveda Pass, 405 southbound before Mulholland Drive, but it is now cleared. There's still about a 13-minute delay from Victory in the meantime. As we look into Bellflower, that earlier wreck we mentioned has also cleared. Some delays remain, 91 westbound before Lakewood Boulevard. And in downtown LA, we now have eyes on a recent stall on the 110 northbound connector to the 101 north.
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4: Yeah, we're going to play the DUIQ this hour. It's a Friday tradition.
5: Yeah.
4: So DUIQ is coming up. Phones are open right now. 877-44-WOODY. You can text us over to 22987. I thought this is just really good advice. We'd like to pass along good advice when we hear it. And who wouldn't love to get business advice? And you can say what you want about the guy, but Willie Nelson.
6: Oh, okay.
5: Really? I mean, doing all right.
4: Dude, he's
5: been all right.
4: Yeah, he's like the country version of Snoop Dogg. He's just got his fingers in everything.
6: Yeah, and they're a good friends. Here, so it makes sense.
4: Yeah, right, exactly. So wouldn't you love to get business advice from Willie Nelson? And this guy, now I'm not sure who this guy is. His name is another country guy, Jamie Johnson.
7: Oh, yeah, love him.
4: You know him?
7: Yeah, he sings the song In Color. It's so good.
5: Everybody knows that.
7: Yeah.
4: Let's see if I can find any. Jamie Johnson. What's the name of
8: him? Oh, he's an old guy.
7: In Color.
8: Well, he looks old. He looks like a hermit.
5: It's Jamie Johnson?
4: Believe it or not, that's it. That song is in our system. That's weird.
7: Yeah, that was Song of the Year when it came out. So good.
6: He has like a
5: massive beard.
6: Rick Rubin vibes.
5: Yeah, totally.
4: I like Rick Rubin a lot. Like, every time I see a clip of Rick Rubin talking about something.
6: Like, dishing out advice.
4: Yeah, it's so good. And he's got a cool voice.
6: Yeah, he does.
4: Which I never really paid much attention to. But yeah, he does. This is Jamie Johnson.
9: If it looks like we were scared to death, like a couple of kids just trying to save each other.
4: Sammy's singing along.
7: I love the song.
4: Oh, so is that big of a song?
7: Yes. When this song came out, it was Song of the Year for like every country award.
8: What year? 2008.
4: Oh, wait.
8: It was 5 times platinum.
4: That's killing my vibes.
5: Sing it,
7: sorry. Sorry, yeah. It's not a Friday song, but God, it's such a good song.
4: Yeah. Anyway, so he got some business advice from Willie Nelson about like the suits at the record labels. I think it's good advice for a lot of people.
10: It was Willie that told me one time not to really dwell on the opinions of the suits in this business. They're going to be around for a short time. But he said down the line, they're all going to be selling used cars or furniture or insurance or something else. They're going to get into some other line of work, and you're still going to have to get on your bus and get to Ohio because you got a show. He said, you're the one that's going to be here in the end. None of them are going to be around.
6: Wow.
5: Probably true,
6: accurate.
5: Right?
6: Accurate. Yeah.
8: I mean, think about the people who are our bosses or have been. They come and go.
4: They do.
8: He's right. They're salesmen.
4: But also people in our positions, they come and go too. I think the bigger...
8: That's also true.
4: Yeah. I mean,
5: usually weekly.
4: The bigger idea. And we were just having this conversation off the air because it's a really strange time out there right now, just in general. Yeah. I mean, in a lot of industries, right?
8: So many.
5: It always is.
4: But especially in an industry like this one, it's a big... we're at an inflection point from like a business standpoint about like how the business is done and how the business is monetized and all that kind of stuff, right?
8: That's a business term.
4: Well, it's true. It's the old way that's been done forever since, you know, Marconi or whatever. Now on the digital side and, you know, podcast and on demand, you know, the same way that television changed so much, right? The way we get our news has changed so much. So like we're in that kind of middle ground right now and that creates uncertainty, right? And so, there's been a lot of changes, a lot of weird stuff going on in the industry.
6: Yeah.
4: There was just a story, a week or so ago about a morning guy who I know, who he just redid his deal like the end of last year, November. The co-host on his show just got a new contract 3 weeks ago.
6: Mm-hmm.
4: And then 2 weeks later, they got rid of the entire show.
8: Lucky.
4: And I don't know exactly, like, and there's nothing that happened, because my first thing is like, oh, maybe there's something that happened behind the scenes we don't know about.
5: Right.
4: No, it turns out, nothing like that. It was just a cost-saving thing, and they moved on and did something else that just cost them less money. It's a weird time. Mm-hmm. Like, why would you renew this person? Why would you give this person, this girl on the show, why would you give her a new deal, and then 2 weeks later... They sent her a bottle of champagne. Like, congratulations.
6: Oh, my God. That's cold as ice.
4: Yeah. So it's, you know, whatever happened, you can't stop it. You can't control it.
6: Yeah.
4: I used to involve myself in areas that I didn't need to be involved in. And I realized that I don't have any control in this area, so therefore, I'm going to stop worrying about it. It's tough.
6: Yeah.
5: Yeah.
4: Control what you can control. Everything else, forget about it, and you'll figure it out. If something comes down, like worry about if someone's going to cheat on you. If someone's going to cheat on you, if you're going to lose your job or what, like try to be as prepared as you can. Like if you know there's something going on with your company or in your industry or whatever, be as prepared as you can to network and maybe have like an idea of maybe what else would be out there. But in the meantime, get your house in order as best you can. But the sun will still come up. I've been fired a number of times. I'll most likely get fired again. Who knows? It's such a weird time. You know, this show cost the company a lot of money. You know, there are not a lot of shows that have this many people working on them and, you know, whatever. No. So, like, things could change.
5: Tonight.
4: And for whatever reason.
6: Yeah.
4: Who knows? But guess what? The company's still going to be the company. The radio station will still be here, whatever. And then we will still wake up the next day and have to go and do something. And the times that I've been fired, you figure it out. So I'm sitting there worrying about what these guys and their opinions all the time. Just do the best job you can, because if it works, and that's what the all-in speech was years ago.
5: Yeah, many years ago.
4: When we first started here at this radio station 12 years ago, it was a big thing about everybody had an opinion. There was 1,000 cooks in the kitchen, and I got the weirdest, you know, lectures from these guys. They drew pictures of, I kid you not, they drew pictures of a roadway on a big whiteboard, and they go, all right, well, so here is kind of the middle ground of where the content should be. And then, you know, every once in a while, yeah, you can kind of veer off to the right, you know, but you don't want to ride along the shoulder. I'm like, what are we talking about?
5: They had a visual for that.
4: Yeah, but then this person was completely contradicting what this other person had told me, who was another muckety muck, and nobody was happy. Everybody here was frustrated. It was so annoying. It was so bad that I decided that on my birthday that year, that for my birthday present to myself, I was going to quit. I can't take this. This is not what I came here for. This is not what I signed up for. Somebody, long story short, talked me out of it the night before and told me, forget them. Kind of this advice. Ignore the suits.
6: Yeah.
4: This guy's name was Dennis. He's a great guy. He's like,
5: love Dennis.
4: Dennis is the man. Saved the show. Really did. I give him all the credit. He goes, F them. Don't just do your thing. And I go, you know what? You're right. And so that's when I came in the next day. And I said on the air, I said, hey, I know all the muckety mucks are going to hear this. And that's fine. But from this point forward, we're going to do this show exactly the way that we think it should be done. Whatever makes us happy and makes us have fun, that we think the listeners are going to be into, whoever's listening because they like the show, that's who this show is for. It's not for the suits. It's not for, you know, whatever. At any point in time, if that becomes not okay with you, feel free to let me go. I was going to quit today anyway.
6: Right. Oh my God.
4: But guess what? That's it. I'm all in. All my chips are on the table. This is it. I'm telling you, I got nothing else. There's nothing to hide. I'm all in. Greg, we went around the room, all in, and that's where the whole all-in thing started with listeners.
5: Right.
4: And when it works, they all take credit for it.
6: Of course.
4: They do. Dang. Oh, we knew the whole time.
11: Yeah.
4: No, you didn't.
11: No, you're in the background.
4: That's why I wanted to quit, because you wouldn't shut up and just let us be. You were just constantly up my ass about all these different things.
6: Yeah.
4: And if it doesn't work, they're going to fire you anyway, right?
6: Yeah.
4: So don't sweat it too much. Do your best work.
5: No, they want your family.
6: Oh, yeah. We're a big
4: family. Do your best work. Do your best thing. And life will move on. Like, the sun will come up. If you let it. Some people just like to wallow in the dark.
6: Yeah.
4: And, you know, just kind of die.
5: Because it feels that way.
4: It feels that way.
5: At the moment.
4: Yeah. But, you know, there's something else out there. Maybe something you're not even aware of.
6: True. And I know how much you love quotes. Have you heard the quote that worrying is nothing more than worshiping the problem?
4: Oh yeah, there's that. I've seen that, and then I've seen like what you worry about, you know, whatever, and then you know what actually happens. Like you worry about so much more.
6: Yeah,
4: you worry about so much more that will never happen. You spend so much time.
6: Yeah.
4: So as weird as things are, it's always good advice. Like, you know, like you want to be respectful, you want to be a team player, you want to be whatever. But when it comes down to it, you got to do what you think is the best thing for you and for the job and to accomplish whatever it is you need to accomplish. In our case, it's listeners and getting ratings. So ratings can turn into revenue and blah, blah, blah down the line. And if that's the main concern, but if you're worried about entertaining the person in the office down the hallway and the listeners are going, what the hell is this? Well, are you still going to be around? You're probably going to lose your job because you followed, you know, trying to make that person happy as opposed to the people you need to make happy,
6: right,
4: which are, in this case, the listeners.
6: Yeah.
4: So there you go. I don't know. I thought it was good advice. Just wanted to share that.
5: And now we know about Jamie Johnson.
4: What's that?
5: Everybody, Jamie Johnson,
4: yeah.
5: Now.
4: Yeah, Jamie Johnson.
7: Go listen to In Color. It's a great song.
4: I mean, he's no Stephen Wilson Jr., but he's all right.
6: Yeah. Right. He's okay.
4: Yeah, that's the birth of All In. That's exactly right. All In. That's exactly where it came from. People are on the text now. So, and damn, I really needed this pep talk. Well, yeah. It's true. It's easy to get really lost in like the whole like paranoia.
5: It is.
4: Of whatever, the craziness and the chaos that goes on.
5: It suffocates you.
4: All right, we'll take the break, then we'll come back. DYQ is next.
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4: If you want to play, 877-44-WOODY. 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And DYQ, your chance to win a prize next on The Woody Show. 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
9: 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Highs mid-80s in Azusa, 80 and up in Cyprus.
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18: In downtown LA, the 10 westbound approaching the 110 continues to have a crash. Your right lane is blocked. Looks like a serious one. It's jam-packed from the 60, adding about half an hour to your commute. As we move into Culver City, we also have a three-vehicle crash. 405 northbound before National Boulevard. 15 minutes added to your drive from Century. Fullerton on the maps. If there is a crash, we have a carpool lane block. 57 southbound before Yorba Linda.
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1: 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Mm-hmm. But this is the final day.
22: Yep.
23: Oh, that's
1: for the
23: right,
1: trips.
23: Yeah.
1: This is it. We got three more trips, and then that's it. But for whatever reason you can't make it to the festival, you'll be able to stream the festival. It's going to be on Disney Plus and Hulu, the official streaming partners of the 2026 iHeartRadio Music Festival. Speaking of festivals, Aftershock Festival in Sacramento. That's coming up next month. But coming up this hour, sometime between now and 8 o'clock, you've got a chance to win a pair of four-day passes to Aftershock.
22: Yes.
1: We got the DUIQ. That's coming up for you next. If you want to play, 877-44-WOODY is the number. 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

0: 877-44 Woody. Looking for a contestant to play today's dumbass contest. Today's dumbass contest is the
1: D-U-I-Q.
0: D-U-I-Q. Steve Bassett's playing the way the game works to everybody, please.
2: I find someone who's nice and drunk and ask them just the simplest, most obvious trivia questions. But that's the game, is can the drunk person answer these obvious questions that you, listening sober, know the answer to easily?
0: All right.
2: You can guess whether they know twice out of three times. You win.
0: That's right. And we go to the phones. Sammy, who do we have?
3: We have Matthew.
0: Matthew.
3: Palmdale.
0: What's good, Matthew?
4: Hey, what's up, Woody Show?
0: Hey, all right, so you're going to play the DUIQ. Now, before we get to those questions that count toward you winning a prize or not, we're going to get to know this drunk person a little bit better, see how with it or not with it they are. And who do we have here, Seabass?
2: This is Max. He's out drinking beer with his friends and family. And Max is a Woody Show listener, as I think you'll be able to discern.
0: All
5: right. Max, right?
6: Oh, all I got to say, suck it, Woody! Suck it, Woody! Suck it, baby!
0: You suck it, sir.
5: Thank you, Max.
6: Let's go, baby!
5: At the beer fest, what happened, Max?
6: Oh, we had a lot of adult beverages for the kids. Adult beverages. Adult beverages.
5: For the kids?
6: Oh, well, yeah, I'm a parent, so you know.
5: How many samples would you say you had at the beer fest?
6: A lot. No number. I can't even recall. We had too many. Too many.
0: Too many. Mm. All right, well, that is Max. We're also going to guess whether Menace and Sammy will know the answers to these questions. Who they are both stone cold sober.
2: Yeah. They're not drunk.
0: Although Sammy's been on a lot of cold medication.
3: Yeah.
7: So that makes you not know basically.
0: Wouldn't it be weird if it had the opposite effect?
3: Yeah, you become a genius.
7: Well, they need redemption from last week. I think last week was a triple loss.
2: Triple law, six law. I think the week before they were real bad as well.
8: Triple L.
2: I don't know what's going on here.
0: All right, so Matthew, are you ready for question number one here?
4: Let's do it.
0: All right, question number one, DUIQ.
5: Where on your body is your uvula?
0: Where on your body is your uvula?
2: Well, I guess I should say on or in, I guess technically. Could be either. Upon or within.
0: I could take a guess.
3: You know where it is.
0: I don't. Why do you say that when I go, I don't? You go, you do.
3: Okay. I feel like you do.
0: I don't.
7: You gotta believe.
2: Well, write down your guess then.
0: I don't. I'll write down my guess.
3: I feel like even you're gonna stumble into it.
7: Hashtag believe all Woodies.
2: Yes. Believe in all Woodies.
3: Okay, well, while you write, I'm gonna say.
0: I'm willing to admit when I don't know one.
7: Right.
0: Yeah. Some of you guys say, oh, yeah.
3: Okay, I'm writing it down. I'm writing my answer.
7: How
8: does it go? Not everybody
0: Not
8: everybody has access to a computer right now.
2: Why do smart people sound like such dopes in Woody's brain?
7: I know. Weird.
3: I think Sammy does know it.
7: Me too.
3: And I think Max and Menace do not.
2: Oh, babe.
7: I second that. Yes to Sammy only.
0: All right. I will say triple no.
8: Triple no.
0: I'm going to go triple no on this one. What do you think, Menace? Do you think he's going to get it?
8: No.
0: Sammy?
3: Nope.
0: All right. What do you say, Matthew, on Max, yes or no?
4: You should have said in the body, but I'll say no, he won't get it.
0: No, won't get it. All right. Question number one, DUIQ.
5: Where on your body is your uvula?
0: Menace.
8: Arm.
0: Sammy.
3: Throat.
0: I wrote throat.
2: See, there you go.
3: I told you to stumble into it. Yes. I also wrote throat.
2: They didn't stumble. He knew.
3: He didn't know.
0: I took a guess.
3: Thank you.
2: A pretty specific guess.
7: Very specific guess.
0: No, I mean, yeah, but in your throat region. But like, what is the uvula?
2: The dangly.
3: The dangly ball.
0: Oh, it is.
3: Yeah.
0: Oh, the punching bag.
3: Yeah.
7: It's so weird in the past.
0: Like what cartoons use it.
7: Like three times in my life, I've woken up and I can barely, like I feel like I'm choking and my uvula is all like swollen. Right,
3: yeah.
7: It's gross.
2: Yeah. Yeah, I've had that happen. Well, not.
7: It's disgusting.
2: It's part of, certain throat infections.
0: Yeah.
7: Oh, it's awful.
0: I mean, that was a total luck in too.
7: Yeah, the dangly thing.
2: It's not a total luck.
0: You know, what is it in your throat? Couldn't have told you that.
2: But that's pretty damn specific.
0: Yeah, I did.
7: A win is a win.
0: Well, I'll take the win.
2: You didn't say arm.
3: I told you you'd stumble into it.
0: All right, question number one, DUIQ.
5: Where on your body is your uvula?
6: I don't have one, so that would probably be in a female's body in the lower part.
5: Yeah. And you can find it, though, right, bro?
6: Yeah, for sure.
0: Yeah, so he's thinking vulva.
3: I thought he was going to say, like, tonsils.
0: Yeah. All right. Well, Matthew, congratulations. You are on the board. You got your first point here in this round of the DUIQ.
4: Nice.
0: Question number two.
5: 6 divided by 5 is what percentage?
7: Triple no.
2: I'm going to keep going back to this style of question.
7: Although,
2: until I get
7: if memory serves, didn't Sammy really lock in that? How to do that? But I'm triple no.
3: Say it again. Say it again.
2: She finally figured the trick.
5: 6 divided by 5 is what percentage?
3: God, I hate these questions.
2: Or percentage.
7: 100% chance Menace gets it wrong. 100%.
2: Don't give him the answer, Greg. Greg's being sneaky. He's passing you the answers.
7: Getting.
0: Six divided by five is what percentage?
7: Right.
2: Percentage.
0: Don't know.
2: Take a best guess. Write it down.
0: Six divided by
3: five. I hate these questions.
0: All right. I will say that Max won't get it. Triple no.
3: Yeah, trips no.
0: I'm looking over there. Both their heads are down.
7: Yeah, triple no.
0: Yeah.
3: A lot of feverish, furious writing.
0: Yeah.
2: Long division, multiplication, calculus.
8: All right.
7: Trigonometry.
0: All right.
8: I wrote it down.
0: Divided by five. You wrote it down?
7: What percentage?
0: Yep. All right. Do you think Max is going to get it?
8: No.
0: No? Sammy?
3: No.
0: No? All right. Matthew, what do you think?
4: He has kids, so he might help them with their homework, but I'm going to say no.
0: No. All right. Question number two for the DUIQ.
5: Six divided by five is what percentage?
0: Six divided by five is what percentage, Sammy?
9: 120%.
3: Okay. Oh.
0: 120%. Menace?
8: 10%.
0: 10%.
2: I want to see the math on this one. Or hear it.
7: So do we.
8: Oh, for me?
2: Yes.
0: Yeah.
8: Oh, okay. Well, what's five divided by five?
0: Five divided by five?
2: One is one.
0: One.
2: Or 100%, yeah.
8: And then, so if you have one more.
2: You get one rid more. Of the 100%.
0: Yeah?
7: So then you add a zero because you have one more.
8: Yeah.
3: Okay, right. So, yeah.
8: There you go.
7: So then you get 10.
8: Yeah.
2: Because one is 10.
8: That's it. Right, okay, I'm following.
7: Yeah, what's five divided by five?
0: See, when it comes to stuff like this, I know people are dumbfounded that, you know, I can't even, like, begin, right?
7: Yeah.
0: But I feel the same way about people who can't figure the tip.
3: Yeah.
7: Oh, that's the world's easiest.
0: That's the world's easiest.
2: Yeah. This is closely related to that.
7: Like,
2: right.
7: Luckily, tipping is not like 17.4%.
0: All right, so,
3: divided by.
0: Yeah. So what's the easiest way, Sammy? Did you have like a method again?
9: How I did it?
2: She got it right, by the way.
0: You got it right.
9: Yeah. Yay. Okay, so I did, I basically did long division, right? Okay. So I did the five, and then I did the little right division sign and put six in there.
2: Yeah.
9: And then five essentially goes into 60, right? So you put the decimal point at the top.
2: Wow.
9: And so five goes into 60 12 times.
2: That's, yeah.
9: So 0.12, you would add the zero, though, because that's percentage wide with the decimal. It's 120%.
3: Wow. Sammy does it.
7: Boom. So impressed.
2: Like, that's actually the really long way to do it, but it is correct.
0: Yeah.
2: That's
0: so awesome. When I write it out like that, that's how you did it, right?
9: Yeah.
0: With the division.
9: Yep.
0: Well,
3: they don't even teach that anymore. They don't teach long
0: division.
3: No,
0: because
3: anymore.
0: Now it's Common Core.
3: Yeah.
9: Right.
0: So I'd have to draw like
3: how
0: little
3: many
0: circles.
3: Sticks and circles are there, exactly.
0: Yeah. Yeah. Wow. All right. So the answer we're looking for.
2: Hey, Max's method is good too.
7: Yeah, I like Max. That too.
6: Yeah, it's way
0: we'll just have like one more.
7: Like five divided by five is one.
2: Yeah. And throw that out.
0: I can't Google.
8: You're like that guy that was in the wheelchair on Epstein Island. The
0: right.
8: Smart one.
0: All right. Question number two.
2: Eric Midget.
0: DUIQ.
5: Six divided by five is what percentage?
6: That looks like a 90%. I'm gonna go with 90.
5: What in your life is 90%?
6: My debt at this point in time.
0: All right. Well, hey, Matthew, congratulations. You are the winner here on the DUIQ.
4: Yeah. Nice. Appreciate you guys.
0: I mean, right next to you, the answer is C. It's probably got to be one of the more easy games. You just say no to everything. And
7: pretty much.
0: Most likely it works out that way. But Matthew, congratulations. Thank you so much for listening to The Woody Show. Have yourself a great weekend, okay?
4: You too. Appreciate you guys.
0: All right, love you. Bye.
9: Bye.
7: Bye.
0: There's Matthew, everybody. Who did not need that third question, but we're going to do it just for fun. Question number three, DUIQ.
5: Where can you find Faneuil Hall and Beacon Hill?
7: Well, let's triple know that.
2: Triple know?
0: Okay, let me hear it one more time.
5: Where can you find Faneuil Hall and Beacon Hill?
2: Now, I didn't say on your body, in your body, but that's an option, of course.
0: I'm assuming these are places.
2: Could be. Could be either real or fictional. Or could be parts of things.
3: This is random.
7: This is so true.
0: Is the hall thing, is that like Seton Hall?
2: I mean, that's another thing that has hall in it, that's for sure.
0: No, I'm saying like, sometimes it's not a good place.
3: Michael C. Hall?
0: Yeah, like I mean, Seton Hall is a college.
7: It sounds like is this college-y, right?
0: Yeah, right, yeah, exactly. Yeah.
8: Is that a person, place, or thing?
2: Could be any of those things. I said it could be real, could be fictional.
5: Where can you find Faneuil Hall and Beacon Hill?
0: Yeah, and Beacon Hill Beacon sounds Hill. Like yeah.
2: I'll say it's
3: 0% of
2: I'll say it's not random. That's for damn sure.
0: Mm.
8: You're okay. Kulo.
2: What?
7: This one's driving me crazy because I when I hear
0: does it sound
7: I'll
0: familiar
7: know it,
0: to you?
7: It totally does, but I don't know the answer.
3: I have
7: it. And when I
3: guess.
7: Hear it, I'll probably kick myself.
2: You will. Yeah. Someone else will kick
0: you. All right, so I'll triple no.
3: I say yes to Sammy and no to Menace and Max.
2: Yeah. Sammy's smiling very
3: She's
2: much.
3: Smiling a lot.
7: Really?
2: Very smiley Sammy.
7: I never okay. look. Let me look at Sammy. Sammy, are you smiling?
3: It's got to be something with
2: She's even smiling with her eyes.
10: Let me guess.
7: Give it away with your eyes.
10: Is it like at Disneyland or something?
2: Okay.
0: No, that I would know.
2: That's a possibility. Well, it could be like Disneyland Shanghai or something.
7: You know, you said yes to Sammy?
3: Yes to Sammy.
7: Okay, yes to Sammy and then double no.
0: Sammy Menace, do you think that Max gets it?
10: No.
9: No.
0: All right, question number 3, DUIQ.
5: Where can you find Faneuil Hall and Beacon Hill?
2: Menace.
10: Disneyland.
2: Which one?
10: Hong Kong.
0: Okay. Hong Kong. Sammy.
9: Boston.
3: Oh,
9: they're very famous places in Boston.
2: And she's from Springfield, and she knows that.
10: Yeah.
0: All right,
9: I am from Charlton. Thank you.
0: So
3: but that's something that everyone should know.
9: Faneuil Hall is where everybody goes. I mean, it's the touristy place that everyone goes to.
0: Is it on a college campus there?
9: No.
0: No, it's not.
9: Just in the city.
7: Yeah, why
9: it's
7: the hall there?
0: It sounds very campusy.
3: It does.
7: It sounds very like Cambridge.
2: Hall. It'd be saying like City Center for Philly, maybe. Or
0: Menace, maybe you're thinking of Hall of Presidents.
10: Yeah.
0: The Disneyland thing.
10: Yeah.
2: And I threw it in there, of course, to hopefully trip up Sammy, but she showed
9: to trip me up.
2: She's a real Massachusetts.
3: Massachusetts,
9: yes.
0: Yeah.
2: Massachutorian.
9: Yeah, it's like near Boston Common and everything.
0: Question number 3, DUIQ.
5: Where can you find Faneuil Hall and Beacon Hill?
6: Let's just go with England at this point in time.
2: England's a good answer.
5: What would you expect to find in England?
6: People with f***ed up teeth.
0: Well, I mean, you know, yeah, New England.
2: Getting.
9: Right, yeah. Yeah. Not too far off.
0: Yeah.
7: Wow, so Menace triple nose and Sammy all correct.
9: Yes, I got them all right today.
3: Nice job.
0: That's, I told you, it's a cold medication.
9: Yeah, it's really helping.
0: That's how you play the DUIQ, everybody. 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
12: Well, I don't know what you got going on for this long holiday weekend. The unofficial end of summer. If Memorial Day is the unofficial beginning of summer.
19: Right.
12: This book ends it. But hey, Greg, no hurricane.
2: That's I'm holding out for that.
12: Yeah. Holding out. I don't know what you're holding out for at this point.
2: I can't explain it.
12: Look at a map, Greg.
2: It's consuming me. I'm
12: yeah. And dude, even when there let's say there was a hurricane.
2: Right.
12: Right. By the time it would get to, you know, Southern California, any kind of landfall,
2: yeah,
12: you would have one day that would be ruined.
19: Just
12: because the storm,
2: or, you know, my roof.
12: No, yeah. The storm blows through. You know what I'm saying?
19: You forget that he has that hill in the backyard. It's called a mudslide.
2: Yeah, mudslides.
19: Yeah.
12: Dude, you got a mudslide in your own backyard? Yeah. That's cool.
19: Yeah.
12: We always wanted the slide.
2: Yeah. If the hurricane happens, I'll have a mudslide in my pants.
12: This is consumed.

0: has consumed Greg all week. Yeah, all dude. No, week. No hurricane.
1: In a pool full of dirt.
2: Yep. Yeah. Yep.
0: No, Greg's gonna go see his parents and stuff. That's why. But he's driving. He's not even flying, so it wouldn't even mess up your flight.
2: I know.
0: Just drive.
2: It could disrupt the drive. You never
0: what you
2: know.
0: Got going on this weekend? Hopefully it's something fun. We work so hard to get to this point, you know? Yeah. Friday check-ins on the text over to 22987. Hang tight. We got those Aftershock tickets coming up for you that you can win between now and 8 here on The Woody Show, Alt 98.7. 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
1: Dumb lawsuit in the news. 33-year-old druggie in Buffalo. He's suing Amazon, claiming that they contributed to his drug problem. Now, the lawsuit says that Amazon sold Whippets on their site for years, knowing that the nitrous oxide canisters weren't for culinary use.
2: Oh, okay.
3: It is true.
1: So the man bought them off Amazon for 3 years and now suffers from neurological damage, memory loss, and tremors. Thing is, he may actually have a case, according to the article. Like other people who, you know, bought the nitrous oxide, they left reviews on the listing saying that they got a rush of dopamine, a euphoric relief from it. The guy says that he doesn't care if he gets any money. He just doesn't want anyone else to go through what he did. And he wants Amazon held accountable and to have the book thrown at them.
2: Okay.
3: I never support these types of lawsuits.
1: Me neither.
3: Ever. What were they selling, like Galaxy Gas or something?
4: Well, that's the thing. When Galaxy Gas became big with the teens, they were getting it. I looked it up and I found like ways to get it on Amazon, but they shut that down pretty quick. Well, because nobody knew. I mean, I shouldn't say nobody knew. It wasn't common knowledge.
1: Yeah.
3: That people were.
5: But couldn't you go after anybody who sells paraphernalia or whatever?
1: Oh, remember, before there was the big legalization thing, like there were still places you can go to get, pipes, bowls.
5: Yeah, yeah.
2: Right.
1: You know, things like that. It was for tobacco. That was always the job. Oh, is this for your tobacco?
3: Mm-hmm. Yeah.
2: And like head shops.
1: You went there and you bought it knowing what you were going
3: to
1: use it for.
2: Of course.
1: Like you knew that you weren't getting these for culinary purposes.
3: Oh.
1: Yeah.
3: That was for other things?
1: That's for other things.
3: Oh. You knew that. Woody Show, back in a
1: bit. Got a pair of tickets. Well, they're 4-day passes. It's a pair of 4-day passes to the Aftershock Festival coming up in Sacramento, October 1st through the 4th. My Chemical Romance, Limp Bizkit, Offspring, Tool, AFI, Sublime, Cypress Hill, A Day to Remember. It's a ton of bands.
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5: it's everyone.
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1: Yeah, so get qualified for the grand prize, but win a pair of 4-day tickets to Aftershock right now. 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
13: 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Highs above 80 in Burbank, close to 80 in Huntington Beach.
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2: 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Traffic.
4: Downtown LA, finally, that crash that we've been mentioning all morning has cleared. The 10 westbound approaching the 110, all lanes reopen. It's still heavy from the 60 with a 10-minute delay, but that is quickly improving. It also looks like nearby another wreck has cleared. 110 southbound before 3rd Street, heavy from Stadium Way. And as we move into, looks like it's going to be Whittier, we have a stall on your center divider now, 605 southbound before Rose Hills Road.
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6: All right, well, congratulations. Can I get a hey-o? Congratulations to everybody who won those Aftershock tickets this week. That's a hell of a festival, man. I would still love to see Limp Bizkit.
7: Yeah,
8: yeah,
7: me too.
8: That'd be great.
6: I looked into it. I am not available the day that Limp Bizkit is playing. I can't be in Sacramento for that show on that
8: damn
6: day.
8: It.
6: I really do want it because you see these videos, man. The renaissance of Limp Bizkit.
7: Right.
6: But I mean, everybody's on that line. I would love to see Tool. Tool's a band I've never seen live.
8: Really?
7: Really?
6: Yeah.
8: Huh, that's shocking.
9: I don't think I have either.
6: Tool, let me look. Offspring's always fun. You got My Chemical Romance. We've seen Sublime a billion times, but they're on that lineup. It's a huge lineup. 4 days, Discovery Park in Sacramento. You got a bonus chance to sign up and win right now, but even time's running out on that. Just go to alt987fm.com. Coming up here in the 8 o'clock hour, we got some dad jokes.
8: Oh, yeah.
6: Friday dad jokes. Also, some more tickets for Universal Studios Halloween Horror Nights.
8: Sweet.
6: Those are now officially underway. Those started last night. Those are select nights now through November 1st. Win another 4-pack of tickets for Halloween Horror Nights in the 8 o'clock hour. We'll get into the dad jokes coming up for you next. You're on The Woody Show, Alt 98.7. 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
3: All right, dad jokes.
4: Yeah. Yes.
3: If you got a good dad joke, hit us up. 877-44-WOODY. That's 877-44-WOODY. Gina Grad, you said you had a... We could throw examples out there for people. Maybe this is your first day on Earth.
4: Okay, I have these beef jerkies that I eat, and they all have a joke inside, and this is my favorite one. I've been saving this one.
3: Oh, so that's not the joke?
4: No. That's just a setup.
3: You really do buy beef jerky that has... fortunes
4: jokes inside.
3: In
4: them? Yeah.
5: Like Snapple beef.
4: Yeah, because they're kid size, quote unquote, because they're mini, so they put a joke in them. This one, I've been saving. I'm sitting on this one.
5: It better be good.
4: I think it is. Why did the bicycle fall over?
3: Why did the bicycle fall over?
5: Why?
4: Because it was too tired.
3: Oh! That's really good.
4: That's the one I've
5: been
4: saving.
5: I like that you love it.
4: I do love it.
3: Yeah. How do you tell a kebab to be quiet?
4: How?
3: Shush kebab.
5: Get it.
3: That's on the text.
5: What's brown and sounds like a bell?
3: What is brown and sounds like a bell?
6: Dung.
3: Oh. Get it.
6: Get it. Oh, I have something.
3: All right, what do you got?
6: For all the inventions of the past 100 years, the dry erase board has to be the most remarkable.
4: Oh, yeah.
3: Oh, I'm getting it, because...
4: Remarkable.
3: Oh, you can remark it.
4: Mark it again.
5: Yeah, very deliberate.
3: Why do golfers always bring an extra pair of pants? This coming in on the text over to 22987.
5: Why?
4: Oh, let me guess. They have holes in there?
3: In case they get a hole in one.
5: Again.
6: Oh, getting.
3: Oh! Yeah. In one of it. Oh, this one's not nice.
5: Uh-oh.
3: What do Pink Floyd and Princess Diana have in common?
4: Uh-oh. What?
3: Their greatest hit was The Wall.
5: Cool.
4: Wow!
3: Damn.
5: It's like Jay.
3: Is it too soon?
6: Yeah.
5: Oh, way too soon.
3: Probably not.
6: Yeah. Dude, has this happened to you?
3: What's that? My hotel
6: was trying to charge me $10 for air conditioning.
5: Oh, that's ridiculous.
3: Conditioning.
5: That's crazy.
6: That's not cool.
3: I'm getting it. I got it.
6: You got it?
3: Yeah.
6: All right.
3: Let's say hi to Russ. What up, Russ?
7: Hey, today's the day that we celebrate the man who discovered the number zero.
3: Oh, yeah?
7: Thanks for nothing.
3: I get it.
4: Oh.
3: Get. See, that's a good one. Russ, thank you for the call. Appreciate you. Everybody say hi to Vinny. What's up,
4: hey,
3: Vinny?
4: Hey, Vinny.
8: What do you call a gay dinosaur?
3: I think I know this one, but I'm going to let you say it.
8: A megasaurus.
3: A megasaurus.
4: Yeah.
3: Oh, what do you call a lesbian dinosaur?
4: Oh, this is a good one.
3: You know the answer to that one, Vincent? What do you call a lesbian dinosaur?
8: Lick a lot of puss.
3: Lick a lot of puss.
5: That's right.
3: Oh, see?
5: Nuts.
3: All right. Let's see. Let's go to Jasmine. Hey, what's up, Jasmine? Dad joke. What do you got for us?
9: Hey. Okay.
3: Hi.
9: So what is Mario and Luigi's favorite pants made out of?
3: What are Mario and Luigi's favorite pants made out of?
4: What?
9: Denim.
3: Denim. You can take that one home, Gina.
4: I will take that home.
3: You got a bunch of Mario fans in your
4: house.
3: I sure
4: do.
3: All right, thank you very much, Jasmine. 877-44-WOODY if you want to call in with your dad joke. Man, this furniture store keeps calling me.
4: Yeah?
6: Really?
5: Why?
3: Yeah. All I wanted was one nightstand. What do you call a police officer who refuses to get out of bed?
4: What?
3: An undercover cop.
4: Oh! Hey, you guys. I feel really bad about boiling water.
3: Oh, yeah?
4: Sometimes I just want to be like, R.I.P. boiling water, you will be missed.
3: Oh.
6: Hey, do you know how cereal pays the bills?
4: How?
5: No. I don't.
6: With checks.
5: Oh, kidding.
6: Too many thinkers? Okay, I'll go.
3: Yeah. How does NASA organize a party?
4: How?
3: They plan it.
4: Yeah. What do you call a pile of cats?
5: A pile of cats?
4: Yeah.
3: A good start.
4: Oh.
3: What?
4: No.
5: Get it.
4: A mountain.
3: A mountain.
5: It's adorable.
3: What did the sea say to the sand?
5: What?
3: Nothing. It just waved.
4: No. Yeah.
3: Why did the picture go to jail?
4: Why?
5: Sure.
3: Because it was framed.
5: Oh. Right now.
4: What does corn say when it gets a compliment?
3: What does corn say when it gets a... What?
4: Aw, shucks.
3: Getting.
6: Oh, dude. I ordered chicken and an egg from Amazon.
3: You did?
6: Yeah. I'll let you know.
4: Oh, which comes first?
5: Oh! What do you call an argument between two vegans?
3: What's that?
4: What?
5: I don't know, but it's not a beef.
3: Yeah, it is. See, dad jokes are good times, guys.
5: Right?
3: Yeah, like if a seagull flies over the sea, what he what flies over the bay?
6: Uh-huh.
4: Oh, a bagel?
3: A bagel.
6: Dude, I hate it when people say age is only a number. It's like, dude, it's a word.
4: Right?
5: Yeah, technically. Yeah,
6: it's a word.
4: Yeah, what do you call a pig that practices karate?
3: What's that?
4: A pork chop.
3: Get it. Menace, I'm going to let you find a really good one to take us home with. I'm going to give you one more here off the text over to 22987. Where do you take someone who has been injured in a peekaboo accident?
5: What?
4: No.
3: The ICU.
4: Oh, I love that!
3: Come on!
5: Woody, my new,
3: so dumb.
5: My new thesaurus is really terrible, and it's also terrible.
4: That was a good thinker.
3: All right, Menace, bring us home.
6: All right, not to brag, but I made six figures last year.
5: Rip.
6: I was also named the worst employee at the toy factory.
10: Oh, another good one. I don't know where you come up with them.
3: Good.
6: I was the worst employee at the toy factory.
5: I was the worst employee.
3: Yeah?
6: Uh-huh. At the toy factory.
3: All right, well, there's your dad jokes, everybody.
4: That was something.
3: Finishing strong.
6: Right?
3: Yeah, no, dude, nailed it.
6: Got it.
3: 877-44-WOODY. 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
23: College football's first full weekend is underway. Among the action last night, Deion Sanders' Colorado team scored late, then blocked a field goal to beat Georgia Tech. And the two ranked teams that played last night, Utah and Missouri, both won easily. A handful of games on tonight's schedule, including 7th-ranked Miami visiting Stanford. And basketball, the U.S. women's team opened World Cup play by burying China. Caitlin Clark, 14 points, 11 assists. I'm Matt McCoy.
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33: In Lake Olson, north of 74, both directions from Antonio Parkway and Grand. Don't forget that that is going to be shut down due to the Gibby fire. Now it is 78% contained. It was at 5% this morning. Again, all lanes shut down, but residents only between Grand and the candy store westbound lanes are open. And as we move into Wrightwood, serious accident blocking eastbound on the Big Pines Highway, eastbound from Fire Station Turnout and Angeles Crest Highway.
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3: All right, Friday check-ins. Those rolling in on the text over to 22987. Where's yours? I've not seen yours yet. I'm looking. I've not seen your Friday check. Where's that?
4: Where are they at?
35: Good
4: though?
35: Question.
3: Look, there's. I'm sure it got lost.
35: Yeah.
3: Probably.
35: Yeah.
3: It's like hung up in the drafts or something.
35: For sure.
3: Yeah. It's in your outbox. Yeah, your send folder. You should try to check that. Spam. I don't know.
6: Yep.
3: Anyway, send us your Friday check in on the text over to 22987. Tell us who you are and then where around SoCal you're listening to The Woody Show and Alt 98.7 this morning as we try to get through this little part of the day and officially into the weekend, holiday weekend, nice. Labor Day weekend. Mm-hmm. Hopefully you got something fun planned. Hey, between now and 9 o'clock, we'll give you another chance to win a 4-pack of tickets to Universal Studios Halloween Horror Nights.
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0: Show.
1: So we're talking about Chipotle CEO. But I tell you, we seem to hear more from fast food and fast casual CEOs these days.
2: Yeah, right. Yeah.
1: The McDonald's guy made the news a lot.
3: Yeah, rightly
1: recently.
3: So.
4: Yeah.
1: And then this guy, his name is Scott Boatwright. He's Chipotle CEO. And they were hearing complaints about people, about portion sizes, getting a lot of heat from customers who claim that the servings have become smaller and inconsistent, while at the same time the prices keep going up. And so he was asked about it, and this is what he said.
5: It has always been our brand ethos, and it is still to this day. We serve big, beautiful bowls and burritos. No questions asked.
6: So you're not skimping people?
5: Like, we are not. If you want more, you should ask for a little more. I promise you. There's never a team member on that line is going to say no to you. We will continue to put heaping spoonfuls of food in bowls and burritos. I tell my team all the time, put as much food in that bowl and burrito as you possibly can. I want the consumer to tell you it's too big.
1: Right.
4: All right.
1: So they said that they have retrained staff to make the portions, you know, uniform, right? And then people, the customers, just have to communicate, oh, I would like a little bit more. Mm-hmm. Now, the question was, will they do that? I'm sure they'll do it with things like rice.
2: Yeah.
1: Lettuce. They're not going to do that with the guac. They're not going to do that with the protein without charging you more, because you can't get a double portion.
4: Mm-hmm. Yeah.
1: You could do that. I've done that.
4: Double meat.
2: Charge you double.
1: But how much will they give you if you just order the standard burrito or the bowl? So we sent Morgan out to a Chipotle to find out. And so you walk in.
7: Yep. Stood in line. It was pretty packed. And I went down the line to get my bowl.
1: All right. So she got a burrito bowl to test out what the CEO said.
8: Hi. Can I get a bowl, please? For to go. Can I do white rice? Can I get light rice? Yeah, that's perfect. I'll do the black beans. I'll do light beans as well. Can I do steak, please?
9: I get the extra sour cream, extra cheese.
8: Can I get some more steak? Thanks. Can I get a little more steak?
9: You want double? This could be a double.
8: Oh, does it cost more? Oh, you know Scott Boatwright? You know, do you know who Scott Boatwright is?
1: Okay.
7: Let me say, when I said his name, and it was pretty busy in there yesterday, all the employees turned around. So they are aware of
1: who
7: that guy is.
1: Wow. So, that's awesome. Question, because, you know, obviously audio here only, like how much steak did they give you? Like everybody knows what the Chipotle spoons look like, right?
2: Yeah.
1: Was it a heaping spoon of the steak already?
7: The first scoop was a heaping, not like a lot, but a good amount.
2: The standard.
7: Right?
1: A full spoon.
7: A full spoon. Yeah. The second scoop was a lot smaller, maybe like a quarter full of a spoon. And then, like I said, I asked the third time and he was like, well, you can pay more.
1: Okay. Well, hold on. So the standard, before he was like ready to go, continue going down the line, he had put 1.25 in there, or he put the one on there. You asked for more. He gave you the quarter.
7: Yeah. Wait, and then I asked for more again, and he's like, well, do you want to pay more?
2: I'm no math wizard, but he should have given you a half, because if you're going to get another half, that would be another portion. You know what I mean? I think you're getting screwed.
7: And I'll send y'all a video of the bowl at the end.
1: Yeah.
7: But it wasn't a lot of meat. Ooh. I'll just say that.
3: Was it, as the CEO said, piled as high as they can go?
2: Did you think that's too much?
7: No. And by the way, I said light rice, light beans.
3: Yeah.
7: So that I would have room in that bowl, right? So there was no excuse.
1: Okay, yeah. Do you know Scott Boatwright?
8: You know Scott Boatwright? Do you know who Scott Boatwright is? He said that if you, like, ask for more add-ons, he'd give you more. What's up? So there's a limit to how much extra? Okay. Can I get the veggies as well? Yeah. Can I get the pico de gallo? Yeah. Some more. And then, can I get corn? Can I get extra corn? Yeah, thanks. And then I'll do lettuce and then guacamole, please.
3: Extra guac?
8: No, ma'am. Just that. And then, because I saw the video from the CEO, Scott, and he said, like, oh, if you want more add-ons, just ask for more add-ons and we'll give you extra. Is that a thing that y'all do? Or is there a limit to, like, the extras? Okay. Oh, okay.
10: It's going to be 16.
1: That's why I came here.
7: And you can barely hear what she says. She goes, I don't know how other people do it.
2: How about your boss?
7: And I'm like, wait, you're standing right next to him. I will say it was very underwhelming. And
2: skimpy.
7: I do think they are skimping on the toppings and everything. The corn, didn't even get my extra corn.
2: What?
7: Like, yeah, so
0: it sounds like. And you ask for extra corn?
7: Yes, I love corn.
2: Let's just say that you're getting a cup, just to keep it simple. Let's say you're getting a cup of whatever you're asking for.
0: The protein.
2: Yeah. So it sounds like for them now, a serving size is a third of a cup.
7: Yes.
2: And if you want it more, they'll give you the standard. Top it off.
7: And then if you want a little more than that, you're going to pay more.
0: That's going to be the double.
2: It's a sleight of hand.
0: I've noticed when I ask, and I think they do this maybe with the DoorDash orders because you're not there to see it.
7: Mm-hmm. Yes. Uh-huh.
0: So I'll go on there and I'll say extra chicken.
2: Yeah.
0: I want chicken, white rice, black beans, chicken, but I want extra chicken, like a double.
2: We'll
0: right?
2: see about that.
0: And then you get it and you're like, this is pretty much what a standard one looks like if I'm in the store.
7: Yes.
0: But here on this DoorDash order, they charge me for double the protein. It looks like the standard.
7: Yeah, I definitely think they're skimping portion. You if you're not there. But right there in front of their faces, and I had three people help me down the line. And all of them were like, yeah, no. Yeah.
6: Oh, wait, so they legit knew who Scott was.
0: They all turned
7: the guy
0: around.
7: The didn't say yes or anything, but literally, even the people chopping up the chicken behind them, like they turned around like, what?
0: Someone said, I decided to go to Chipotle yesterday, asked for a little more chicken, and they charged me for double chicken.
2: Oh.
0: And I didn't realize it because I didn't have my glasses on. So I took it back, and they refunded it. I got my money back, and I just threw it in the trash.
2: Oh, my God.
3: That's a
7: waste. At least eat it.
0: That's dumb.
7: But you
0: just
7: them.
0: Eat it.
7: That's the thing. He was ready to charge me more, and I'm like, no.
3: So did you get charged for, like, a regular bowl?
7: It was $16, and I got guacamole, so that's an extra charge, right? But $16 bucks for the size bowl that I got is
2: Morgan,
7: pretty crazy.
2: Yeah, I'm looking at
0: I'm not arguing the price. I'm just arguing this whole idea
2: this
0: that he's
2: size.
0: Going and saying, hey, if you want more, you know, just tell him.
3: Oh, just ask.
0: We want it to be too big.
7: Yeah.
2: This is not too big. I'm looking at the video right now.
7: I'm a size queen. I need way bigger than
2: Thank
7: that.
2: Thank you.
6: Yeah, but also you did ask, just to be fair, you did ask for light rice, light beans.
7: Well, yeah, but I thought that was the point that there would be more room so that he couldn't say, like,
2: for corn
7: oh, there's
2: steak.
7: No room in here.
3: Right, and then you ask for more steak.
7: Yeah.
3: Well, we can do it, but we got to charge you.
5: I so, tell my team all the time,
7: no, you don't.
5: Put as much food in that bowl and burrito as you possibly can. I want the consumer to tell you it's too big.
0: Well, that didn't happen here. We just tried, as an experiment, we tried it out. You said I was hopeful.
2: Yeah.
0: And that's Morgan's experience. Now, this is only one person's experience.
2: Right. We took you at your
0: at
2: word.
0: One location with one particular employee. I like Chipotle. I got another. I like going there.
2: Oh,
0: it's
2: all right.
0: It's a common stop for because it's one thing that kids like. My wife and I both like. So
7: it was delicious. But I haven't had it in a while.
3: Those words are going to bite him in the ass. Put as much as you possibly can. They could have put
2: tons more.
3: Double the
2: amount. Somebody texted, "Why did Morgan back down when they said no?" You should have said, "Are you calling your CEO a liar?"
7: I shouldn't have. In these moments, same with Morgasms and stuff. I really do like. I get shy in the moment.
0: Yeah.
2: Well, and you still have to get through the rest of the line.
7: Yeah.
0: And also, by the way, I mean the employees are just doing their job.
2: Yeah.
0: You know they're working at Chipotle. They're dishing out bowls.
6: They don't want to deal with their manager.
0: They don't want to deal with the manager. They don't want to fight anybody.
6: Yeah.
0: You know, either they're not looking for any kind of confrontation.
2: Right.
0: You know.
7: Yeah, I think when I name dropped the CEO, they got a little nervous. Like, oh God, do we have a Karen in
2: here? Or is she a secret shopper?
7: Is she ramping up?
6: Yeah, she from corporate.
7: Right.
0: All right. Well, thank you, Morgan. Appreciate you doing that.
7: It was delicious.
0: Wouldn't you killed you to bring Chipotle in for everybody?
7: That it wasn't that, enough though. Serving.
0: Been,
7: I ate it all.
0: That would have been
7: last.
0: Nice. All right, more Woody shows next. Hang on.
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6: Yeah, they made a new version of the BZ that's pretty awesome. 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
0: car.
6: You
0: put your bike in it.
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6: Yeah, it's a beefed up version. 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
0: Right?
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10: Oh, my God.
8: Yeah, Friday and Saturday, September 18th and 19th. 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Two nights hotel, $1,000 spending cash. 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We're going to be there.
10: Rip.
8: You should be there.
11: Should.
8: You want to win a trip. We have trips. You could do that exactly. 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
8: And let's get another headline here on this Friday morning, closer to home in the state of California.
11: Well, this woman named Donna Faye Bui had been living a good life for the last 10 years, but she just got charged with embezzling over $2.5 million from the company she worked for. That's why she was living the good life.
9: Oh, yeah. Makes sense.
11: So Karen Kane, Inc., that's a women's clothing company based in Vernon, and Donna was the accounting manager and oversaw the company's bank accounts and was the only person with access to certain accounts. And since the year 2015, she allegedly transferred $2.562 million into her personal accounts, and then she allegedly laundered all that money.
8: I don't know how people think they're not going to get caught.
10: I know. Yeah.
9: Especially these days.
8: Yeah, yeah. Everything's digital, man.
9: Yeah.
11: Uh-huh. And she's now facing 106 felony charges.
10: Damn.
11: She will be in court next month. But
8: yeah,
11: she got away with
8: ends?
11: It for 10 years. She got away with it.
8: But you know, like, how do you think that ends?
11: Yeah, exactly. Where do you think that? I guess it ends in another country with a fake name.
9: Yeah. Right. No extradition.
11: Right. Mm. Also, Toys R Us, they're bringing back 30 standalone brick-and-mortar stores, and one of them is going to be opening in Northridge at Northridge Fashion Center.
10: Rip.
11: The mall's website hasn't announced the opening date other than coming soon, but people are very excited and very nostalgic about that. And then In-N-Out is planning another Southern California location. This one is going old school. In-N-Out submitted plans for a new one in Ontario that would feature two drive-through lanes that wrap around a small kitchen instead of the usual dining room setup. So it's basically a modern version of the classic double drive-through design that In-N-Out used way back in the day.
8: So there's no, like, inside dining?
11: No, they would have a walk-up window, though.
8: So they have a Chick-fil-A right up by us,
9: yeah,
8: right down by Magic Mountain, right there.

0: Magic Mountain Parkway. Same thing. It's like they don't have any inside tables. It's just some outside patio tables.
1: Yeah. Right. Yeah.
0: And then the drive-through.
2: Yeah. There's some raising canes like that, too.
0: Yeah.
1: So that's what this would be, the walk-up window outdoor seating. The plan still needs approval before construction can start. But if you think that two drive-through lanes are going to finally make in-and-out lines shorter, that's adorable.
3: Yeah.
1: So that's what's going on, Wood.
0: I'll take your order quicker.
1: Well, that's true.
0: They can still only pump out so many burgers at a time.
3: Yeah, they don't have two kitchens.
0: Although, for as long as those, like the line of cars tends to be, it does move pretty quickly.
3: Oh, it's very efficient.
2: But last night, I actually was going to go to In-N-Out, and the line was so long, I skipped it, went to Del Taco. And you know what? I was happy with that decision.
0: What about the weekend forecast, Sammy?
3: Well, if you're Greg or anywhere near Greg, hurricane. For everyone else.
0: Yeah, there's no hurricane. Yeah. Just in Greg's mind.
1: Yeah, that's true. Yeah.
0: It's his imaginary friend at this point.
3: Yeah. The actual forecast for everyone else, sunny today, high of 81 in the valley, 80 for downtown, 80 for Orange County, 70s along the coast, and then sunny this weekend, highs in the 80s.
0: Hell yeah.
1: Okay.
0: It is the Woody Show, Friday morning, Alt 98.7.

0: Menace, do you have the number for the little warm line in here?
1: Yes, absolutely.
0: The bad phone line?
1: I do.
0: All right. I'm going to have you go do something.
1: All right.
0: Just went and hit the potty during that break.
1: Yeah.
0: Greg was in there.
2: Yes.
0: All right. So somebody went in and don't... Greg, you already know who this is.
2: Okay.
0: Somebody was in the stall.
2: Okay, yes, I know.
0: Door open, taking a leak.
2: Right.
0: Oh. Right? Mm-hmm. This person is notorious for peeing in one of the stalls with the seat down.
3: Oh, my God.
1: Oh, no.
3: Yeah.
0: I'm curious if the seat is wet.
1: Okay. Right, I'll tell him.
2: Because it just happened.
0: Okay, yeah.
4: Leave my phone somewhere.
0: Yeah. All right. Hold on. Let's see if I can get Menace.
3: Oh.
0: I'm just like, dude, doesn't lift the seat and then doesn't even go bother. Right. There he is. There's
3: this Menace. Is an adult?
5: All right. Hello?
0: Yes.
2: Hi. Oh, yeah.
0: Yeah. All right. Menace is going down to the...
5: going through.
0: All right. It's the far stall. It's the handicap stall.
2: The big giant one.
0: Yeah.
2: See if there's only two.
5: Hello?
0: Yeah, can you hear us?
5: All right, yeah, I'm going deep into the building, so I might. Can you hear me?
0: Yeah, I gotcha. See if there's pee on the seat.
5: All right.
0: It's probably still warm. Yeah, okay.
5: There is two droplets and a pube.
3: Dude.
5: I'm not lying. I have video. I can get photo evidence.
0: I'm not going to do anything with it. I don't understand. Like, if you go into a stall,
2: use your foot
0: as a dude, you're standing to pee.
2: Yeah.
0: Like, why you don't lift the seat to pee?
3: I've never heard of that before.
0: And then, because the times I've taken a dump here at work, like, I'll go into one of those stalls, and almost every time I've got to, like,
2: wipe
0: take
2: it down.
0: Toilet paper
3: oh
0: to,
3: my God.
0: To dry the seat because someone's peed on it.
2: Yeah.
5: Yeah. There's
0: I knew it.
5: And two little tiny droplets.
0: I knew it. I knew it. He does this. This guy, he does this all the time.
3: And he leaves the door open so everybody knows.
0: Well, a lot of guys will do that. If you're just going in there to take a leak, you don't close the door behind you to stand and take a leak. No.
2: I never close the door.
0: No. You only close the door.
3: You have a whole different society in there.
0: Well, because your pants aren't coming. Like it's different.
3: Okay.
0: It's different. It's the same way you stand at the urinal. There's no doors there. Just you're taking a leak.
3: Right.
0: You know,
2: which is so awkward. I was peeing next to this old man the other day here at work, and he was just breathing so loudly through his nose, and it was so awkward.
0: Yeah, dude.
3: But that's what I'm saying. Like, the door is open, so everybody knows he pees with the seat down.
1: But why go in the stall?
0: Greg
2: was already
0: went in,
2: peeing.
0: I'm not sure who went in first, whether it was him or Greg. Did he walk in afterwards? Okay, so Greg walked in first. He's at the taller of the two urinals.
1: Yeah.
0: All right. This other dude walks in. Sees Greg at that urinal, doesn't want to stand next to Greg.
2: Right.
0: Maybe he thinks I'll give Greg some room.
2: Sure.
0: So he walks into that stall.
2: Actually, I take that back. I've been in there with this person before, and he always goes to that stall.
3: Oh, that's
2: no matter
3: his
2: what.
3: Thing.
0: Oh.
2: Yeah. It's always that stall.
3: He's marking his territory.
0: Well, there you go. At least put the seat up, man.
2: Yeah.
1: Yeah, just kick it.
3: Is someone going to have a conversation
0: with him? Or, fine. Go crazy. Pee all over the seat. But be a decent person and wipe the seat down when you're done. Like, dry it.
3: Yeah.
0: Grab the paper towels and dry it off.
2: If you sprinkle when you tinkle,
3: be a sweetie
2: and wipe
3: the
2: seat.
0: Thank you. Exactly.
2: That's
0: right.
2: Grandma,
0: I knew it.
1: But I like the extra zest on it with the pube. You know?
6: So what do you know? Back in a bit.
0: Stinking day. We've got more chance to win the tickets for Universal Studios Hollywood Halloween Horror Nights, which gets underway on Thursday. It's night number one. It goes all the way through November 1st. All the details. 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
0: All right, y'all, it's Woody. 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And they got this sweet song.

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9: Santa Monica, a vehicle fire still remains reported on the right shoulder of the 10 westbound at Lincoln Boulevard. It's been there for quite some time now. It may just be a vehicle fire cleanup at this point, but there's still a 10-minute delay. Boyle Heights, a recent crash in the left lane, 60 eastbound connected to the 5 south, partially blocked off, and it is stacked, as well as in the city of Carson. Overturned vehicle wreck, 2 center lanes are blocked, 405 southbound after Alameda Street, 40-minute delay.
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11: All right, well, I got two things to tell you. 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
7: Wow.
11: So 2 weeks from tonight is night number one, night number two on Saturday. That is September the 19th. You could be there with tickets to both nights, round trip airfare, hotel, all that stuff. The spending cash. We'll give you that first keyword of the day. It's the final day for those giveaways, those trips.
7: Yep.
11: That's it. 1 o'clock, 5 p.m. Booker and Stryker, Nicole Alvarez today. Here on Alt 98.7. 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
4: People were asked, what did you think was a scam until you actually tried it?
5: Ooh. Oh.
4: Now, talking about like different, there are things that you bought. Now, you're like, there's no way that works. You know, and I thought the most recent thing I bought, and I was embarrassed that I bought it, and then I was pissed that I bought it, was the hot towel dispenser.
6: Oh, you love that thing.
4: The disposable, basically like paper towels. Dude, I'm telling you, it's awesome, Greg.
7: I know.
4: It's awesome.
7: I'll believe you.
4: Yeah, because the one I bought didn't work at all. My wife ordered one, not knowing that I had ordered one.
7: But a different brand or whatever?
4: Hers that showed up was slightly different.
7: Mm-hmm.
4: And hers works as advertised. That's exactly what I was expecting when I ordered mine.
7: Mm-hmm.
4: And it works great. And it's awesome.
7: So you chucked yours.
4: Yeah, I got rid of that one, and now I just use the one that my wife bought. And it's great. And it's like $90 or something like that. Here, I took a video here the other day. Look at this. Watch this thing.
8: I'm doing it right now.
4: There comes the little puck. It puts the hot water in there.
6: Pops it right up.
4: Please use. Hell yeah.
7: Oh, my God.
4: And
8: that's what I'm doing right now.
4: Yeah. Yeah, dude, the thing was great.
7: That's pretty dumb.
4: So I'm like, all right.
6: Yeah, worth it.
4: Because it showed up, didn't work, thought it was a scam.
7: Yeah.
4: But no, it does work. Just got to get the right one. All right, so we've all seen products again. Immediately thought they were a scam. This is what people said when they were asked that question. A lot of people said bidets. Like,
7: you're a believer.
4: Yeah. Like, how great could that be?
9: Yeah, but I don't think people realize that a smart toilet seat is different than a bidet and much better. Much better.
4: That's true. Like, the Toto washlet is better than just, you know, something that will, like, hose your ass off.
9: A standalone cold.
4: Yeah, because it's a heated seat. It's it's heated water. It's got the oscillating, jet stream of water, things like that. Yeah. The dryer, I think, is useless because it just, like, how long do you want to sit there and try to dry your ass?
6: Well, sometimes it does take like two cycles.
4: You know? Bidet. I thought it was a scam, promoted to sell less toilet paper, but boy, was I wrong. Somebody said noise canceling headphones. I thought they were just an overpriced scam until I tried them.
6: Yeah.
7: You have those, right?
4: Yeah. I mean, AirPods are noise canceling.
7: Oh, okay.
4: You know,
7: I've never tried.
4: I also have noise canceling. What are the ones? The bigger ones? The Apple
10: Maxes.
4: Ones? Yeah, the AirPod. They're called AirPod Max. Yeah, dude, those are
10: to the side of your head.
4: Those are
10: right?
4: pricey, but man, are they comfortable?
7: Yeah, really? That sounds way
4: better. They're comfortable and they sound really good. I'll use those for like being on a plane.
6: They're over ear.
4: Yes.
6: Yeah.
4: Much like what we're wearing right now here in the studio, but. Like if I'm on a if I'm traveling, I like those more than the AirPods because after a while the AirPods start to like they hurt after a while.
6: Yeah, I can't wear those.
9: Is it me, Greg, or do you find people that wear large over ear earphones like out in public? I find them to be rude. Like you shouldn't even bother addressing me. Like even I'm like I'm not hitting on girls.
4: That's
9: or whatever.
4: How your whole vibe is.
9: Right, but that's what I'm saying. But
6: I don't
4: without the headphones.
9: Exactly.
6: Off-putting.
7: But I think at least it's more obvious because you don't. I don't notice if people have AirPods in.
9: Sure.
7: So at least that way I will realize like, oh, they probably can't hear me if I'm addressing them.
4: Yeah. What did you think was a scam until you actually tried it? Scrub Daddy sponges.
7: Overrated. AF.
9: I need to buy some more for the office.
7: Sponge.
4: Yeah.
6: It is a sponge.
7: It's overrated.
9: It is a physically different fiber, and it gets rid of the sponge part because that's the part that's ruined.
7: Well, okay, it's not a sponge. It's the scrapey side of a sponge.
9: And better.
4: See, we have some that like it has the scrapey side, but it also has like a sponge, like a traditional sponge on the backside.
7: Oh, I have that too. Okay, I've had both.
4: And it's a scrub daddy or scrub mommy or whatever.
7: I prefer the one with the sponge side.
4: Yeah, it says, always thought they were overpriced sponges. Turns out they're better at scrubbing and more durable than any sponge I've ever had.
7: They last longer.
9: True.
6: Yeah. I have
7: but it's
6: one.
7: Nothing to get a boner over.
5: It's so cute.
10: I have one that's kind of similar. I think I learned it from you or from Sammy or a listener with that chalk stuff they use to clean.
6: Yes. Oh, pumice. The pumice stones.
7: Those are miraculous on toilets.
4: Are you talking about the Mr. Clean magic eraser?
10: No. This pumice stone thing, I'm like, I'm using this to clean? Isn't this going to like scrape everything
7: out? Have you tried one on a stick for the toilet? I swear it's like a miracle.
6: Yeah.
4: Yeah.
7: It'll take out old water stains, old rings.
4: No kidding.
9: And it doesn't scuff the ceramic.
7: It seems like it would, and it does
10: yeah,
7: not.
10: Yeah, that's why I was like, okay. I was afraid to use it.
7: Yeah, okay. It's like a rock, basically.
10: Yeah, it's good, though.
4: What did you think was a scam until you actually tried it? Expensive ergonomic office chairs. Somebody said, I caved, I got one, it fixed the constant back pains I've been having for a decade.
6: I could see that
7: These studio chairs are kind of like that, and they're life-changing.
4: It's like it's like getting a good mattress for the first time. You don't realize like what a difference it makes until you get one.
6: Well, along those lines, I would say this is when I became an adult, when I realized that high thread count sheets are not a scam. You know, like because I've been sleeping on rough sheets my entire life.
4: Somebody said air fryers sounded like pure hype. But the moment I tried it, I understood why everybody loves them. Well, because we've been faked out on so many other things over the years. What's like the one that you didn't like?
7: Stupid Instapot.
4: Instant
6: Pot. Yeah, I never used that.
7: It turned everything into pure soup.
4: Hokas. Somebody said Hokas, Menace. The shoes?
10: Yeah.
4: Somebody said, I thought they were way overpriced, but then they saved my feet on our Disney vacation with all the walking that we did.
10: Yeah.
9: They are at a different level.
4: Uh-huh. And that's what Menace wore when he did the walk to Disney, 41 miles.
10: Yeah, and I mean, I didn't think that they were great looking, but
9: they are ugly.
10: Now, all the other brands have copied Hoka, and so you have Nikes that look like that now. You have New Balances that look like that now. Adidas, they all made them. And they're super comfortable, and I do have some news to share because I'm an old man, and I love those styles of shoes now that I have gotten rid of probably 90% of my Jordans because I'm like,
4: what? Yeah, okay. It's over.
9: Then you said, Yeezys are the most comfortable shoe out there.
4: Wearing shoes for comfort, that is an old man thing.
10: How dare you? They're filled with anti-Semitism, so I had to get rid of them.
6: You're supposed to be
9: Yeezys. Around when Menace first started. Yeezys. It was Yeezys all day, every day.
10: They are their world's most comfortable shoe.
4: Yeah, Yeezys, you feel like you're walking on a cloud of anti-Semitism.
6: They do look like gas.
10: Yeah.
9: It's like a gas.
10: They're insanely comfortable, but I no longer have any.
4: And then here, one last thing on the list here. What did you think was a scam until you tried it? Rice cookers. I thought it was pointless until I used one, and I regret not buying it sooner.
7: I like having
6: one. I've never used one.
4: Yeah. Anybody got anything else?
7: You know what I would put on the list? I think, I'm pretty sure you guys disagree. I was incredibly happily impressed with Dubai chocolate. I thought it was worth the hype.
6: The
7: one that you got us, Morgan.
6: Yeah, the crispity one.
7: That was
9: Is it worth the price, though?
4: No.
7: No, because once it got that popular, it got insanely expensive.
4: True. Yeah. Anybody else?
6: There's another one that I bet you Sammy's going to agree with me on because it's very expensive. And I was like, this is stupid. And now I have it. I love it. The Dyson hair dryer.
3: It's the best.
6: Yes. It's a good one.
4: Menace bought one of those for his wife to try to speed her up.
10: And it just worked.
4: That worked. But then she got slow in other areas, right? I thought she still had a problem getting out of the house, even with the Dyson.
10: Yeah, I mean, she'll find reasons not to leave.
4: Right. She just
10: house.
4: Find something else to be pokey about.
10: But, then the air wrap, too.
6: I do think is overhyped.
10: That's another thing.
4: 877-44-WOODY. 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
4: 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You know, my son's doing the driving lessons now.
7: That's right.
4: With the instructor, and they show up. He showed up in a Toyota.
7: Yeah, nice. I'm not surprised.
6: He knows what he's doing.
4: Yeah, exactly. And now, for our son, we're going to get a car for him. And then when he goes off to college, then my daughter's going to be able to use
6: it.
4: There is no question in our household. It is certainly going to be a Toyota. It was my first
6: Yeah.
4: You know,
6: that's super real reliable, car. Absolutely. Yeah.
4: Like my Corolla.
7: My first brand new vehicle ever was a Tacoma.
4: Yeah, really good on the insurance rates. Really good on the maintenance budget, you know.
7: That's true.
4: Really good on gas.
7: Yeah.
4: Whether you want to go all electric or you want to go hybrid, I think one of those two options, especially with kids having to pay for their own gas.
6: Oh, good luck with that.
7: Option.
4: So here I am in a situation that I if you would have talked to me 20 years ago, I'd have been like, what?
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21: From the KFI 24-hour newsroom, sky's clearing up today for the most part and temperatures feeling mostly like yesterday. Highs close to 80 in Torrance, around 80 in Mission Viejo.
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25: We have another wreck in Boyle Heights. This is on the 10 eastbound before the 60. Two left lanes are blocked and it's backed up from Mateo Street. Nearby, the 60 eastbound connected to the 5 south partially blocked by collision in the left lane. And that is going to have you hitting reduced speeds from the 10. And taking a look back into the city of Carson, two center lanes remain unfortunately blocked by that earlier overturned vehicle. The 405 southbound after Alameda Street has a 30-minute delay.
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6: Jeez.
4: Let me tell you guys, they don't treat us like this.
6: No.
4: Like, we're going to work this thing.
7: Right.
4: It's not like it's overtime. Give it up a whole weekend.
6: Yep.
4: Right? Now, they do fly us out there, and they do put us up.
7: Yeah.
4: Do we get any kind of per diem or spending cash?
6: Oh, please.
4: No.
7: We
4: sure don't. Do they get us to and from the airport?
6: No.
4: No. They sure don't. And we work here.
7: It's like, hey, just kind of show up.
4: So just so you know, you are getting treated way better than the employees.
7: Like royalty.
4: Yeah. 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It's over to that special contest number 200-200. So anytime between now and 10, text the keyword festival over to 200-200. And that's not the only thing that you're winning this hour. Also between now and 10, we got another 4-pack of tickets to Universal Studios Halloween Horror Nights.
6: Sweet.
7: Yeah.
4: And those giveaways, those continue every hour today through 7 p.m. here on Alt 98.7. Phones, for now, they're open. 877-44-WOODY. They'll get busy when we start giving away that Halloween Horror Night 4-pack. Mm-hmm. Your Friday check-in, send those on the text over to 22987. It's LA's Alternative Rock. It's The Woody Show. 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
2: Now, of course, you know you can call in anytime. You can find us on social media. Look for us there at The Woody Show. Texting, very, very popular. So easy.
1: So easy.
2: Yeah. Send your text over to 22987. This one says, making ice cream and listening. You guys are cracking me up. You guys are great. Thank you.
5: Love ice cream.
2: 484 says, I love listening to you guys. The ice cream room is happy because of you. So I guess they make ice cream for a living.
5: Whoa. Heaven. Bring it over.
1: They work at Heaven?
2: The
1: what?
2: Ice cream room?
1: Oh, yeah. My God. Can we visit?
2: Yeah.
1: Let's take a field trip to the ice cream room.
2: Mm-hmm. You know how you can take tours of breweries, and then there's the tasting room?
5: Yeah.
1: Uh-huh.
5: Yeah.
2: Like, go to an ice cream factory,
5: okay.
2: Greg. And then, yeah, you just have like a... an ice cream social at the end of it.
1: I would have a visceral reaction. I would probably smile and half cry. I'd be so happy.
2: That's got to be a thing. There's got to be, you got to be able to take a tour of some kind of, I don't know, the Breyers.
5: Can we ask
2: or...
5: for that for Menace's birthday month?
1: Yes.
6: Yeah.
2: I don't want to go to Vermont.
1: Make a note.
2: For Ben and Jerry's. I mean, Ben and Jerry's would be cool, but I don't want to go all the way to... I don't want to go to Vermont for that.
6: Yeah, I know
2: too much hippie crap.
6: We have listeners that work at ice cream factories. Obviously, they texted in, but they have offered that up. So if you're down...
5: Yes.
2: Well, where was that?
6: Yeah.
2: This is the first... Greg, did you hear anything
1: They offered an ice cream factory visit. They... What?
2: Yeah.
1: Let's do it.
2: Menace has been sitting on that news.
5: Oh, man.
6: Well, it's a brand that... You said that you're not a fan of, so that's why I didn't bring it up. But,
2: okay, well, Greg is.
6: But yeah, but the they do have that job, you know, where you're ice cream tester, and then they have the golden spoon.
1: I should be that person. Yeah. Just the word cream. That's my favorite word. Cream.
5: Right?
1: It evokes like smooth and silky and relaxing and
2: evokes other things for people when they say cream.
1: That's true, but I love that word.
2: Yeah. Anyway, so we get your text messages. Greg is very good about writing back to a lot of people. We try to reply to as many people as we can.
1: Yes.
2: On the text over to 22987. But every once in a while, we say like sometimes the energy is weird out there. Like, what's going on today?
1: There's certain days where people are just salty.
2: Yeah, it's like, man, I don't know what the hell's going on out there.
5: Definitely hate listening.
2: And it's fine. Like, you know.
1: Say what you want.
2: We'll be your whipping boy. You can take it out on us if you like. But Greg will sometimes write back in a very immature way, a very non-Greg way.
1: Right. So don't come at me with, oh, that's so immature. Yeah.
5: That's the point.
1: That's the point.
2: Did you know there's an account on Instagram, Greg, about your replies?
5: What?
7: Oh, yeah.
1: I think I did. I think I might have followed them back.
2: Let me see. Following. And I saw it recently. I'd never seen this before.
1: They just repost?
2: Sort
7: by some of your best.
5: Is it just?
2: Latest. Hold on. Greg Immature. So, yeah, it's immature. Yeah, so the account is at Greg Immature.
1: Okay.
2: And it has all of your...
5: Oh, here it is.
1: Oh, see,
2: it has your replies.
1: I think I do follow them back. And
2: yeah, just so we're clear, bitch, you want our mouths to be what your mom's legs are, never closed.
6: Yeah.
2: So, and it's just, okay. It's all of Greg's immature replies.
1: I appreciate that even more.
2: We'll get a what jar when your mom gets a butt slut jar. You feel me, dog?
6: Yeah.
5: I love this account.
2: Yes, if you like Greg's immature replies, you can have them all the time.
1: Okay, I remember that one now because people thought we would say what too much.
2: Yeah, FYI, we have nothing to do with this account. This is nobody on the show. It's just
6: a listener put it together.
2: Some random person, and they're on X, Twitter, whatever, at Greg Immature as well.
5: That's hilarious.
2: Yeah, because it popped up, and I'm like, what the hell is this? I'd never seen this before.
1: Yeah,
5: God, some of these are insane.
2: Wow, what's your favorite one?
5: The one I'm reading right now. That's so strange. Get a grip is what your dad keeps yelling into that saggy clam of that semen demon you call mom.
1: Savage.
2: See, because Greg is like so...
1: Some people deserve it.
2: Because Greg is typically so classy and proper.
6: Yeah.
5: You know?
1: And I don't like being mean, but some people deserve it.
2: Yeah. All right. So Greg takes these text messages that we get sent over to us at 22987. These are real replies. He sends them off to the person who sent the text in. But we get to help him decide which one he goes with because, you know, he has to make a decision. They're all so good.
1: Mm-hmm. Yeah, you can't send them all.
2: Right.
1: Heard your show for the first time today. Bunch of stupid know-it-alls. What a waste of time.
5: Okay.
1: Rude.
6: All right.
1: How about, these are just super simple responses. How about, look, Rag, if we wanted to hear from a little bitch, we'd talk to Gina's new dog.
2: Yes! Winner. Winner.
5: Winner. Stop digging your hair.
1: Or how about just something along the lines of, We don't know it all, but we do know your favorite meat substitutes are tofu and dildos. You know what I'm saying?
2: Right. So dumb. Also good.
1: Just really stupid. You know?
2: Right.
5: Oh, God.
1: Simple and stupid.
5: Oh, I mean, obviously, I have to go with the first one. That was incredible.
1: All right.
2: Of course, Gina votes for that one. It's about her.
5: Yeah, well, it's about my little bitch dog.
1: Defending your new little bitch.
5: Those are great.
2: Read the second one again.
1: We don't know it all, but we do know your favorite meat substitutes are tofu and dildos. You know what I'm saying?
2: I love that. You know what I'm saying?
6: Yeah. You know what I'm saying?
5: You know what? I might change
2: my
5: vote.
2: You know what I'm saying?
1: Yeah.
5: Meat substitute.
1: But then the first one incorporates Look Rag, which I also like.
5: Yeah.
6: What is it?
1: Look Rag. If we wanted to hear from a little bitch, we'd talk to Gina's new dog.
0: First one's too good. Yeah.
5: It all is right. Really good.
2: Menace, your vote.
6: I'll go with number one.
2: Number one.
0: I like number two.
2: Number two.
5: Number one.
2: Number one. I'll go with number one.
1: Okay.
5: That's just the barely won out.
1: The bitch. And they're being a bitch.
5: Yeah, he's typing now.
2: All right, well, Greg, thank you very much. And
1: I hope you feel vindicated.
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0: Time now for another update, a headline closer to home here in the state of California.
2: Well, we'll start heavy and then we'll get light. So starting with the heavy, you might remember that back in 2023, a man ambushed 32-year-old Sheriff's Deputy Ryan Klinkenbrumer.
0: First of all, Bush.
2: There you go. He was just sitting in his patrol car in Palmdale, and he just got walked up on and shot to death. So the man in question is Kevin Eduardo Cataño Salazar, and a jury yesterday says that he was legally sane at the time of the murder. Here's a good jury, you know?
3: Right.
2: His lawyers had been arguing that he wasn't, and therefore it wasn't first-degree murder, but luckily the jury decided he was sane, so that means he's now facing life in prison without the possibility of parole.
0: Watch your butthole, dude.
4: Yeah. Yep.
2: Deputy was just simply stopped at a red light when
0: that
2: he got
0: sucks, man.
2: Shot and killed.
0: Talk about it, like, dude, that's a job. Every day, that got to be so scary.
2: Oh, I agree.
0: You never know. Like, even when you see these videos and these people, these cops talking about, like, you know, every car you pull over, you don't know what you're walking up to.
3: Never.
2: Mm-hmm. It's so scary. And that's why they touch the back of the car when they approach for the handprint. Yeah. Okay, on a lighter note, Yelp and Lyft, they teamed up to do some research, and they came up with their top foodie cities of 2026.
0: All right.
2: So what they did was analyze Yelp data that included restaurant search volume, ratings, and photos, along with Lyft destination data to see where people are most excited to eat out for dinner. In California cities, they did okay. They made the top 10 three times. So San Diego came in as third best foodie city. San Francisco beat us out at number 7. LA came in 9th. So we're the 9th best foodie city. Now, the best city for foodies is New Orleans. And that's followed by Charleston, South Carolina. And then other cities in the top 10, Portland, Maine, Miami, and Nashville.
0: Every city likes to say they're a foodie city, though.
2: Yeah. You can find great food basically
0: We have
2: anywhere.
0: Great restaurants here. Every city's got some great restaurants.
2: Uh-huh. That's right.
0: You know, New Orleans is great, though. Menace and I, we were there a number of years ago now. But I made it my mission. Every place that we went to, I had to have the jambalaya.
4: Uh-huh. Yeah.
0: And the gumbo.
4: Yeah.
0: I'd order both. And it was lunch and dinner.
2: Because you
0: Oh, dude, it was so good.
4: I know.
2: That sounds awesome.
4: Can I shout out two places? Shout out to Luke's and shout out to a place called Mother's, which Richard Simmons blames on getting him fat when he was a kid.
0: Mother's is where Emeril Lagasse got his start. He was like a line chef or something at Mother's. Yeah.
4: Yeah. But Richard Simmons said he used to live next to it when he was a kid, and that's how he got fat.
0: Yeah. There's another place in New Orleans, too, a little hole in the wall kind of place called Luisa on the Track.
4: Yeah.
0: That place is good. They have a person whose only job is to show up and make the gumbo.
2: Every
0: day.
4: It's so good. Yeah.
2: And she'd been there for decades, right?
0: Yep.
2: So cool. Well, that's what's going on, Wood.
0: What about the weekend forecast, Sammy?
5: Sunny today. I have 81 in the valley, 80 for downtown, 80 for Orange County, 70s along the coast, and then sunny this weekend, highs in the 80s.
0: Weird. Nothing about a hurricane, Greg.
5: Yeah, strange.
2: We'll see it when I believe it.
0: All right, it is the Woody Show, LA's alternative rock, Alt 98.7. Happy Friday. The

0: sold a pair of my dirty workout socks to a foot freak.
1: Wow. Yes.
0: Yeah. I already got paid. I'm putting it in the mail today.
2: Hell yeah.
3: Now, would you consider selling other wares, such as a bra or something like that?
0: Panties. You want to buy my panties, Sammy? No, I'm just curious what you're up for.
4: The Woody Show.
5: All right, well, so here's the news involving Seabass and the Tyson. I don't know. He's not in here. We don't know where he's at.
6: He's hiding.
5: He might be still getting the DUIQ together or something. Anyway, Seabass loves him the text.
7: He's constantly,
5: like, he'll sit in the office. While we're on the air, he'll sit in the office and just sit at his desk and be going over what people are texting in. And he picks fights with people.
6: Mm-hmm.
5: Even people who don't deserve a fight to be picked with.
6: People that are nice and complimentary.
5: Mm-hmm. Yeah, they'll text something over, like something, I can't even think of an example. It just happened, though, yesterday.
7: Like a song request.
5: Yeah. Uh-huh.
7: And he'll text back something
5: very snarky.
7: Or he'll be like, about them or us.
6: Like, that last segment was amazing. Oh, really? You're amazed by it? Is it amazing? Like,
5: yeah.
7: Yes.
5: That's what unintelligent people say.
6: Yeah.
5: Blah, blah, blah, blah.
7: He has a huge pet peeve with LOL. Like, oh, I loved what Gina just said about such and such. LOL.
5: Yeah.
7: Really? You're laughing out loud?
6: You laughed
7: honestly?
6: Out loud.
5: Yeah. So when like, look,
7: just dicks.
5: We do Crossroads. We do Greg's immature replies to text messages. Uh-huh. We're more than happy to dish it back when it's being dished. It's when it's not being dished, and it's just people who are interacting, engaging with the show, mm-hmm. like people who are fans of the show, and you're being a dick to them that I hate. I hate it. We've talked about signing texts from who it's on. So if it said whatever that was.
7: Right.
5: Uh-huh. Signed by Seabass, that would be different.
7: Yeah, exactly.
5: But they go, because then people get really upset. They go, "Well, hey guys, I'm sorry. I'm a fan of the show. But like, I don't, like what? Like they get, it, dude. It's not helping. It doesn't help us.
7: Mm-hmm.
5: It doesn't. It hurts us.
7: Right.
5: Like the people who deserve it, fine. The people who don't deserve it, I'm not okay with.
7: Yeah.
5: And so yesterday, I asked Sammy to reach out to the people that handle all the tech stuff, and we have, Ixnade his access to the text.
8: He's going to cry.
5: Too bad.
9: He loves the text.
5: He could text us all day. Remember, he was doing that with a burner phone.
6: He'll start that.
5: Like he could send us a text from his own phone if he's
7: trying to do his
5: trolling stuff that he was doing before.
7: Yeah.
5: But like when it comes to a listener getting response from Seabass, that doesn't happen anymore.
9: Yeah. Oh, damn.
7: Good. If you had a shop, let's say a coffee shop, and you sold croissants and somebody said, these are amazing. Are they amazing? Really? Shut up.
5: Yeah.
7: Simpleton.
5: Yeah.
6: Like, never come back.
7: Who would treat their customers like
5: I don't want that representing the show. Like if you're texting, we're asking you all the time, like, hey, be a part of the show.
6: Yeah.
5: Call in, text in, blah, blah, blah. And when you do that and you get some really snappy douchebag response back for no reason whatsoever. Again,
7: unsigned.
5: If you're being a douche and you get it back, fine. You deserve it. I got no problem anybody on this show telling somebody to go F themselves who deserves it.
6: Mm-hmm.
5: It's when people are just participating and they get snapped at and called, names called stupid.
7: Simpleton.
5: Yeah. And then you don't sign it.
6: Well, and that's the thing. Not only, and he
9: not
6: doubled down
9: thing,
6: because we asked him to start signing. He didn't. And he still refers to himself in third person. So it looks like somebody else is doing it on his behalf.
5: That is true.
9: Yeah.
5: That is also true. Yeah. So now, okay, well, you can't
6: you
5: go
6: text
5: on the
6: yourself
5: text anymore.
6: Right out of the text.
8: What's he going to do with all his free time now?
6: I know.
9: Yeah, that was
7: that's
9: just my biggest thing of him just signing whatever he's writing, because like there'll be stuff that'll be directed towards me or Greg or Gina or Woody, and then I'm like, Seabass, I'm like out like face to face with listeners all the time.
5: Like, so it looks like Menace is the one that responded.
9: Yeah, back, and I have no idea what they're talking about.
7: And then you have to go back and say, hey, just so you know, that wasn't me.
6: Yeah.
5: I'm not saying that he can't earn it back. He can earn it back.
8: Oh.
5: We might give him another opportunity at some point, but right now you're on a timeout, dude.
6: Yeah.
7: Suspended.
5: Yeah, you're on a timeout. I want to find out from, because it's a different company that hosts the program, that puts all the texts together so we can see them. I know there are different things, different levels of access. Like, it'd be one thing if he can log in and see
9: but what not
5: people
9: reply.
5: Yeah, but it takes away the option where it says reply.
6: That would be torturous for him. That would be worse.
5: Where you could see it, but you can't reply.
6: That would make him insane.
9: Everybody texts in LOL. Sign everything.
5: So,
9: LOL.
5: I just want to say, and sometimes when we see, because I'm like, what? Why? Who's fighting on the text with somebody? Why are you fighting with somebody? And it turns out it's Seabass. And I go, can you not? And we've talked about the signing of the text, and I'll write back. You're arguing with Seabass.
6: Yeah.
7: Right.
5: Just so it's clear.
9: Yeah.
5: For those people who have gotten some of those things before, apologies on behalf of the rest of us.
9: If you're still.
5: I think I speak for everybody. Yes. Like, that's not cool. And so, yeah, we've pulled his text. Mm-hmm. I pulled his text access.
7: Yeah. Good.
5: Done.
8: Does he know it, or
6: I was going to tell him.
9: Logged in.
8: You didn't tell him.
5: We just got the notification last night.
8: Yep,
5: it came through from
1: It was confirmed.
5: It was confirmed.
1: Yeah, access taken away. Confirmed.
5: And they said they actually found a couple different.
8: Oh, you don't say.
5: Yeah,
7: weird.
5: Yeah, they said they found a couple different. So maybe they.
6: Life finds a way.
5: Yeah.
7: Well, he now has a new project to hack in somehow. Yeah, get back in.
5: Yeah, the requested access removal has been completed for Sebastian Davis from the alt Hip Cricket account. We also found and removed 2 user records associated with his name. If there are any other accounts you believe Seabass may have access to, please let us know. We'd be happy to check those as well.
6: Oh, my God.
8: Watch your password.
5: That's from Muhammad over at Tech Support.
9: Well, you probably didn't come in because you ruined his day.
6: Yeah.
9: He loves the text.
6: You probably left.
5: Well, you know what? When you don't do it responsibly, it's like I have to do with my kids. I'm sorry.
6: Yeah, 47 strikes and you're out.
1: Yeah, but he's addicted. Like, he's going to go through withdrawals from this.
5: We're going to take a quick break. We got some more Woody Show next. Hang on.
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0: A podcaster in L.A. has been arrested for allegedly threatening to kill President Trump. Governor Newsom says California signed a deal with the Australian state of Queensland to combat climate change. Officials say they're not sure if a gray wolf making its way toward the Bay Area is a loner or forming a pack.
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8: Your commute through Pomona, a little slow this morning. The 10 eastbound connector to the 71 south, there was a crash in the left lane. As you move through Torrance, it's just as slow. The 4 by southbound before you hit Artesia Boulevard. Recent crash. Two right lanes are currently taken up in the meantime. And in Fountain Valley, delays in sight on the map. Stall in the left lane. 4 by southbound before Talbert Avenue. We might see a traffic break soon.
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11: 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Time to weekend. 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
8: Yes.
11: We're off next week. It is our annual end of summer break.
12: Yep.
11: We're going to be back on Monday, September the 14th. With a brand new live show. But next week, there's still lots going on, lots of cool stuff for you to win. Next week is Haley Williams tickets for of the sold-out shows at the Hollywood Bowl. They're box seats.
12: Oh, damn.
11: But then there's also catering included.
12: Oh,
11: so
12: gotta have that.
11: Yeah, so there's food. There's food that you get to eat in your box.
8: Wow.
11: Yeah. So, yeah, you don't get to eat the box,
12: right?
11: But
12: yeah,
11: you get to eat in the box.
12: Right.
8: Very important distinction.
11: At Haley Williams at the Hollywood Bowl. Your chance to win all next week here on The Woody Show. Anything you got for us, you can always leave after hours on the After Hours voicemail. 877-44-WOODY is the phone number to do that. 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
8: Do it.
11: All right, Greg Gorey, parting words of wisdom, please.
12: Yeah, enjoy your youth, because some people are so old, they remember going an entire day without taking a picture of anything.
11: Oh, jeez.
8: Yeah.
12: Some people are that old.
11: And you had to decide, because you only had, you know, so many shots right on that roll of film. Then it was the hassle of having to go take it down to get it developed.
12: Uh-huh.
13: Yeah.
11: Hoping that it comes out.
12: Yeah.
8: Yeah. You'll
11: hoping
8: never
11: that
8: know.
11: It comes out properly.
12: Right.
8: That's right.
12: So enjoy your youth while you can.
11: I know. Some people had it really, really, really tough.
12: It was bad.
13: Yeah.
11: All right. Thank you very much, Greg Gorey.
12: Do it.
11: Thank you so much for giving The Woody Show some of your valuable time this week. You know, we love and appreciate you for that. 2 hours commercial-free. Alt 98.7 Music is next. It's Nicole Alvarez in the Alt 120. Another chance at a trip to Vegas for the iHeartRadio Music Festival at 1 o'clock. 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
1: 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So I live with a 10-year-old who's had strep throat for 1 week. And, well, guess what? I don't feel so good. 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

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We still have Universal Studio tickets for Halloween Horror Nights. Don't worry. That's coming up. Just get ready. Today's your lucky day, caller 98. Yep, you. I'm talking to you.

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We got a winner, and I have to say, the level of excitement for these tickets is adorable. 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

You know we have something special planned for you all Labor Day weekend, but you just wait. You be patient and you wait. All will be, what's the word I'm looking for? 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

It's so weird. I remember that song because I think the Steelers were in the Super Bowl that year or the year after. Yeah, I'm a Steelers fan, just like Booker, just like Woody. I don't know what awaits us, but anyways, All 98.7, this is Roy Otis, who's your boyfriend. I'm Nicole Alvarez. Hooray for the long weekend. Let's make this one count.

So the Gallagher brothers are being very cryptic, but apparently they have something up their sleeve. And if I know anything, I know that I don't know anything, but I think we're getting a tour, and I think it's going to be next year. And there, I've said too much. Alt 98.7, get this number, 800-782-7987. 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

Alt 98.7, LA's alternative rock. I love giving away this 4-pack of tickets because it's been equal parts. I got a female winner, then a male, then a female, then a male, and then a child. That was refreshing.

almighty Foo Fighters. I'm still suffocating in FOMO that I missed the Hollywood Bowl show, but I don't even want to talk about it. This is Julia Wolf in my room, Alt 98.7.

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All right, it's time for the Labor Day party. So we're going to be your soundtrack all weekend long. Just turn on Alt 98.7 and we will do the rest. I'm Nicole Alvarez. Also, if you haven't seen the Travis Barker documentary, this weekend would be a good time.

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22: From the KFI 24-hour newsroom, sunny skies today, chance of showers by tomorrow night. Highs around 80 in Brea, low 70s in Rancho Palos Verdes.
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24: A podcaster in L.A. has been arrested for allegedly threatening to kill President Trump. Governor Newsom says California signed a deal with the Australian state of Queensland to combat climate change. Officials say they're not sure if a gray wolf making its way toward the Bay Area is a loner or forming a pack.
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Alt-98.7, LA's alternative rock. I'm Nicole Alvarez. I feel like giving away another 4-pack of tickets to Universal Studios, Halloween Horror Nights. 800-782-7987. That's caller 98 after this. Boy, do I have a story about the lead singer of this band for another time.

Alt-98.7, LA's alternative rock. Thank you, everybody. Your chance to be Caller 98 again next hour. I was just watching the news, and they say it's going to rain Saturday, but I will not get my hopes up high. And before you say you don't want it to rain, can we just get like one day? Just like one day.

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6: From the KFI 24-hour newsroom, mostly sunny, highs in the low 80s in Fullerton, around 80 in Santa Clarita.
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Alt 98.7, Ellie's Alternative Rock. I'm Nicole Alvarez. Billy Joe of Green Day last Sunday played a show at the Hollywood Forever Cemetery, which is in and of itself very cool, with Tim Armstrong and Travis Barker. It was Fred Armisen. It was hosted by John Travolta. And they're forming a new punk supergroup. They did it in honor of the Ramones' 50th anniversary. Yes, I said John Travolta. Who knew?

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I'm really excited. So I'm going to go see Brandon Flowers, who's the lead singer of that band, The Killers, tonight at the Ford Theater. He put out a country record. I think that's really cool. Like, do different things. Why not? And I've never been to the Ford Theater, so I'm excited.

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Well, another four-pack of tickets to Universal Studios Halloween Horror Nights. 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

0: You know when you see people around, like the day before a long weekend, and I guess for small talk, they're like, what are you going to do this weekend?
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8: In Norwalk, on the 5 northbound before Norwalk Boulevard, Imperial Highway, trying to clear a crash from the left lane, it has stopped from Carmenita Road. In the Sepulveda Pass, on the 405 northbound before Getty Center Drive, got a stall blocking the right lane. Santa Ana, 55 northbound before MacArthur, got that wreck on the right shoulder. And due to a brush fire, the 74 Ortega Highway is still closed both directions, Antonio Parkway to Grand.
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5: From the KFI 24-hour newsroom, sunny today, chance of showers late tomorrow and Sunday, highs in the upper 70s in Lake Forest, around 80 in Burbank.
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Ah, a long weekend. 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Are you relaxed? 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

after another, all weekend long. It's the Labor Day 2K. It's underway at Alt-98.7. How you doing? You got Booker, Booker and Stryker, just Booker today. We were talking about this the other afternoon, like what songs do you never get tired of? I feel like this is an entire weekend of songs that you haven't gotten tired of because they're just awesome. Starting with Incubus, Anomaly, Animali, Alt-98.7. Labor Day 2K is underway.

0: 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It's market research, baby.
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0: Muse. I think they're still sweeping up the fireworks for Monday night out at the Hollywood Bowl. It is Booker, no Stryker today. It's our Labor Day 2K. We focus on the 2000s this entire Labor Day weekend. Hang out with us. It is Alt 98.7 in Florence and the Machine.
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9: In Santa Ana on the 55 North before MacArthur Boulevard, got an accident making its way over to the right shoulder. In South LA on the 105 eastbound before you get to the 10, got that crash cleared. Also in Long Beach, 405 southbound before Lakewood Boulevard, that accident moved from the lane, still kind of slow from the 91. And in Downey on the 105 eastbound before you get to the 605, got a stall in the middle lane there.
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Weezer, part of the iHeartRadio Music Festival. I only bring that up because a little bit after 5, a trip over to the festival. Pumpkins playing, Muse playing, $1,000 as well. Speaking of stuff we're giving away, Universal Studios Hollywood, the Halloween Horror Nights. We got your tickets right after I play this song from the Foo Fighters. It's our Labor Day 2K.

0: Evanescence, Booker, and, well, no Stryker. It is Alt 98.7 on this Labor Day 2K. Angel's on the horn, and Silmar. Hi, Angel.
1: Hi. Hi, Booker.
0: How about 4 tickets to Universal Studios Hollywood for the Halloween Horror Nights?
1: Oh, my God. I'm so excited. Thank you so much.
0: What you got planned this weekend? Are you barbecuing anything?
1: No, actually, no. Just hanging out with the kids.
0: Oh.
1: Actually, just picked up my daughter from school. She's excited.
0: Oh, okay. Hi, daughter from school. It's Alt 98.7 that your mom's on.

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Welcome to LA's Alternative Rock, All 98.7.

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17: In the Cajon Pass on the 15 North after Kenwood Avenue, we've got a crash in the center divider area. It's already a slow ride from Sierra Avenue. In Downey, 105 eastbound before you get to the 605, trying to clear a stall from the middle lane there. In Elysian Park on the 5 northbound before Stadium Way, got a crash in the middle lanes. It's going to be stop and go from the 105, and in South LA on the 105 eastbound before the 110, got a wreck on the shoulder.
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1: It's all 2000s all weekend long. It's our Labor Day 2K on all 98.7. Booker, no striker. DJ Regulate, did you see the tumbleweed that's rolling down the hallways?
2: I did not, but yeah, it's a ghost town in here.
1: There's nobody in this building. It's like that front row parking. I love it. Nothing but the 2000s and tickets to Universal Studios Hollywood for the Halloween Horror Nights coming up.

0: Linkin Park's In the End came out in 2000, which technically was the beginning. It doesn't even matter how hard you try. You know, are you confused?
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0: I'm confused.

0: All right, nothing but the music from the 2000s. DJ Regulator, remember the other day we were talking on the radio, we were saying that, like, what are the songs that you never get sick of?
1: Right.
0: Right. Well, that's like a weekend of this. That's it. It's like nothing but songs from the 2000s. That's all we're doing. That's it. Nothing
1: love
0: else.
1: It.
0: You got it? I love
1: sure.
0: it. Too. I have to think about it. Strokes are coming up, too.

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1: 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Weezer,
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2: Hey guys, it is Booker, and well, here's something I think everybody listening can relate to, because I know this happens to me every single day without fail, and I think Stryker hears a noise emanating from my side of the console. It's coming from my stomach. That groan, it has to be dealt with. The snack attack needs to happen. For me, it's a Kit Kat. And you've had a Kit Kat. You know what a Kit Kat is. You got the chocolate, and it's oozed over a wafer. And together, I don't know who put these together, but it's the greatest snack ever. We have them downstairs. 112 steps away is that small little pick-me-up, a reward, if you will, a break from the studio, from the job, for just some utter satisfaction. That's my little reset, and I'm going to invite you to make the same reset. Why don't you make your next break with a Kit Kat? Doesn't that sound good? Sounds good to me. I think I'm going to go do that right now, as a matter of fact.
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17: In the Cajon Pass on the 15 North after Kenwood Avenue, we've got a crash in the center divider area. It's already a slow ride from Sierra Avenue. In Downey, 105 eastbound before you get to the 605, trying to clear a stall from the middle lane there. In Elysian Park on the 5 northbound before Stadium Way, got a crash in the middle lanes. It's going to be stop and go from the 105, and in South LA on the 105 eastbound before the 110, got a wreck on the shoulder.
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20: From the KFI 24-hour newsroom, mostly clear skies tonight with lows around 63 in Costa Mesa and 64 in Compton.
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Booker, Stryker, Alt 98.7 from the Corona Beach Club studios. So tonight, Ford Theater, Brandon Flowers of this band, solo. He'll play his country music. I don't know if he'll do any, like, renditions, maybe country renditions of killer songs. Report back. Killers now on our Labor Day 2K weekend.

0: Booker, Stryker, Amber, and Riverside. Hi, Amber.
1: Hi, Booker.
0: You ready for the weekend?
1: Yeah, but I work this weekend.
0: Well, you're part of the labor force. Doesn't make you feel any better, does it?
1: Not really.
0: Well, hopefully you get some time to yourself. We got tickets for you, Universal Studios Hollywood, a four-pack of tickets for the Halloween Horror Nights, all right?
1: Awesome. Thank you so much.
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3: Norwalk, we have reports of a crash on the 5 northbound coming up on Imperial Highway. Kind of low on details, but they're trying to clear everything to the shoulder. Delays here out of Norwalk from Carmenita. The 5 north beyond the crash, you're going to still have some heavy traffic and stretches all the way towards the 2. South 5 out of Burbank loading up from, it looks like just about Burbank Boulevard, and you're on the brakes all the way to the 605 freeway. Irvine 405 northbound slowing in stretches from the 133 freeway all the way to the 710 in Long Beach.
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15: The Pro Football Hall of Fame announcing they're making some changes to their selection process, including a significant reduction in the number of selectors, and there will no longer be a separate seniors category. Aaron Donald will make the trip to Australia next week at the Rams, but Coach Sean McVay says he doesn't have a sense yet if Donald, fresh out of retirement, will play against the 49ers. I'm Frank Aaron.
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3: You guys think you can park?

Mike Hem. The last Mike Hem show that Stryker and I went to was right after a Charger game. And Stryker bought one of those knockoff t-shirts. He was on the corner of like Kareem and whatever with his shirt off, trying on shirts. He's like, I'm not sure if I like this one. I'm like, Stryker, just pick a damn shirt. It's Booker and Stryker. It's Labor Day 2K. 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

All right. No one wants to think about after Labor Day, but after Labor Day with the Woody Show, it's kind of cool. Tickets to see Hayley Williams at the Hollywood Bowl, and one daily winner will get one of those fancy boxes. And in the fancy boxes, they serve dinner before the show. It's very foo-foo. A chance to win after Labor Day with the Woody Show. 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
5: Tough drive in La Crescenta. This wreck on the 210 eastbound coming up on Lowell. Highway Patrol said we've got to have the two left lanes shut down for another 30 minutes to get everything wrapped up here. So that eastbound side of the 210 is just a mess. Overall slowing. Oh, it's backing up from just about Sunland Boulevard. Also on the 15, I'm looking at that northbound side in Ontario. Delays leaving the 60, taking you ahead all the way to the 138. Terrible drive. That southbound side of the 15, pushing back out of the high desert from Rancho.
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16: From the KFI 24-hour newsroom. Mostly clear skies tonight with lows around 63 in Anaheim and 61 in Arcadia.
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Universal Studios Hollywood. Halloween Horror Nights. It kicked off last night, the first, I guess, official. It wasn't a dry run. People went out to the park. I saw Slash from Guns was there. Jack Osborne supporting his dad. And that maze, the chance to get a four-pack to get in next. 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

0: Striker. No striker, but Shannon. 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
1: Sure. I'll be striker right now.
0: Say something silly about space.
1: Oh, my gosh. I don't know.
0: Yeah, he doesn't either.
1: Yeah, that's what I figured, so. Mm-hmm.
0: Four tickets to Universal Studios Hollywood for the Halloween Horror Nights. You get those. Congratulations.
1: Right on. Thank you, Booker.

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13: A stall in Van Nuys on the 405. This is northbound before Victory Boulevard. Carpool lane is blocked. Delays away from Skirball Center. Another problem, this one heading through Anaheim with a conked out big rig. 57 southbound coming up on the 91 freeway. Middle lane blocked. Delays away from Nutwood. And as you roll out of Anaheim into Corona, that 91 eastbound. That's a tough drive away from the 57 freeway all the way to Green River. The 15 northbound into the Cajon Pass, loading up from the 210 to the 138.
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5: The Pro Football Hall of Fame announcing they're making some changes to their selection process, including a significant reduction in the number of selectors, and there will no longer be a separate seniors category. Aaron Donald will make the trip to Australia next week at the Rams, but Coach Sean McVay says he doesn't have a sense yet if Donald, fresh out of retirement, will play against the 49ers. I'm Frank Aaron.
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